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2: 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But I don't know about that. 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
2: Findings of a public inquiry into how Lucy Letby was able to repeatedly kill and harm babies on a hospital neonatal unit will be published later today. A new campaign is calling for the government to reset relations with rural communities. The Countryside Alliance say 27 policies introduced or proposed by Labour since the party came to power in 2024 have been damaging to rural communities. The former Prime Minister David Cameron has urged local communities to pull together.
3: To stand together and to fight together and to represent the country as best we can to our members of Parliament, both houses and the government. Stand together, fight together and we'll win together.
2: Pubs and retailers across England and Wales will be able to accept digital ID as proof of age to buy alcohol under new rules. The move aims to provide an alternative to carrying a physical ID so people can use their phones to prove their age at the pub, festivals and concerts. The change to the Licensing Act comes into force today. The government expects it will take some time for the technology to be widely adopted. Angela Rayner has warned about the impact on workers if Reform UK are elected to government. It comes after two £36 million donations were given to the party, which they say wasn't for anything in return. Speaking in Brighton at the TUC conference, Ms Rayner says workers should be cautious.
4: Now, when these Reform donors say they want nothing, they mean it. No workers' rights, no renters' rights, no social protections, no safety net, no regulation, nothing to stand in their way. And if Farage will do you a cameo for £70, just ask yourself what he'd do for £70 million.
2: The number of British citizens arrested abroad for drug smuggling offences has more than quadrupled in 3 years. That's what new government figures show, as they've warned that penalties could include life sentences and even death. Cases increased from 80 in 2023 to more than 340 last year, with at least 160 cases so far this year. And Leeds United continued their unbeaten start to the Premier League season with a win at home last night against Newcastle United. That's the latest from Radio News Hub. I'm Jules Eastbridge.
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2: Showery outbreaks in the south on Tuesday, sun and showers further north. Humid but turning fresh for everyone by the evening. Temperatures range from 16 degrees Celsius in the north to 22 degrees Celsius in the south.
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2: Later today, the findings of a public inquiry into how Lucy Letby was able to repeatedly kill and harm babies on a hospital neonatal unit will be published. Former Prime Minister David Cameron's urged local communities to fight together. It's part of a new campaign calling on the government to reset relations with the countryside. He spoke at a launch event led by the Countryside Alliance in Westminster.
3: I don't care if you don't go hunting. The ban on trail hunting is your fight. You don't have to be a farmer to care about the farm tax. Fighting against that is your fight. I don't care if you're not a publican or you never step inside a pub. Saving rural pubs is your fight.
2: Pubs and retailers across England and Wales will be able to accept digital ID as proof of age to buy alcohol under new rules. The changes to the Licensing Act come into force today, and the government expects it will take some time for the technology to be widely adopted. The move aims to provide an alternative to carrying a physical ID so people can use their phones to prove their age at the pub, festivals and concerts. Angela Rayner has warned of the impact on workers if Reform UK are elected to government. Speaking at the TUC Congress in Brighton, the Housing, Communities and Local Government Secretary say Labour is the only working party.
4: Nigel Farage's sugar daddies made their money in crypto, but there's nothing cryptic about their motives. They know full well that a Reform government will act in their interests, not the public interest.
2: It comes after two £36 million donations were given to Reform UK. The party say the money donated will be used to fund its preparation for office, and that the men wanted nothing in return. A man in his 60s has admitted to drugging and sexually assaulting his wife without her knowledge over a 20-year period. The man, who can't be named for legal reasons, pleaded guilty to various sexual offences against her earlier this year. He's also now admitted to similar offences dating further back to 2004. There's a comfortable win last night for Leeds United at home in the Premier League. The West Yorkshire side beat Newcastle United 4-1. That's the latest from Radio News Hub. I'm Jules Eastbridge.
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2: There'll be showery outbreaks in the south throughout today, sun and showers further north. Humid but turning fresher for everyone by the evening. Temperatures range from 16 degrees Celsius in the north to 22 degrees Celsius in the south.
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0: Good morning, it's Ooze Valley Radio. It's Ooze Valley Breakfast. Steve Kerman here with you. Welcome along. It's a Tuesday. It's the 15th of September. That song was called You For Me, and we've got the Stray Cats coming along with Runaway Boys. We've also got McFly and Shakespeare's Sister and so much more.
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0: Patti Smith there, Steve Kerman here, and Because the Night, that's the title there. We got McFly coming along, but first of all, it's the Ouse Valley Radio Showbiz Bulletin.
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2: Oasis will return to the stage after they announced a 38-show world tour. The brothers will return to Nebworth more than 30 years after their initial gigs at the Hertfordshire Park. Taking to Instagram to make the announcement, the band says standard ticket prices will be fixed, a range between £71 and £266. Tributes being paid to the American costume and fashion designer Bob Mackie, who's died at the age of 87. The fashion mogul's passing was announced in a statement on his personal Instagram account. 9-time award-winning Mackie was best known for dressing celebrities such as Cher, Diana Ross and Elton John. An Oscar-winning Thelma and Louise writer Kelly Curry hopes her new play will raise awareness of violence against women. She says she hopes the stage musical of the 1991 film illuminates the issue. The 68-year-old has written the new production, which is running at the Young Vic Theatre until the 24th of October.
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2: Apple Home Improvements are giving away £50 if you can guess the celebrity from the clues given out each day on Breakfast, Mornings, Afternoon and Ouse Valley Drive. 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The winner's name will be announced on the next weekday edition of Ouse Valley Drive, Thursday, the 1st of October. Today's clue has a famous husband. Has a famous husband. And the clues so far: born after the war, born in the USA, is a Leo, married twice, has dark brown hair, has two children, celebrated a birthday last month, is still alive and working, was known for TV and films, is female, and today's clue has a famous husband. 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

0: from Queen saying to us, "Don't Stop Me Now." We've got Gladys Knight and the Pips talking about a midnight train to Georgia. But before that, we've got the Use Value Radio Business Bulletin.
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2: The government is planning to take over Speciality Steel UK in a move set to cost around £350 million. It's after a private sector bid failed to secure backing of the UK's third largest steelworks. The Business Secretary Jonathan Reynolds says the government would work towards the public acquisition of the company. HMRC say one in eight UK adults have not checked their state pension forecast. A survey for the body found that 45 to 54-year-olds are particularly unlikely to have checked whether their state pension is on track. The research marks Pension Awareness Week, which runs from the 15th to the 18th of this month. And an Ocado survey has found office workers are returning to packed lunches to beat the cost of living crisis. Almost half of UK professionals take a packed lunch to work more frequently than they did a year ago, with 64% of those being younger workers aged between 18 and 45.
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0: Miles Smith there, Steve Kerman here. We got Justin Bieber coming along. It was on this day, the 15th of September in 1830, George Stephenson's Manchester and Liverpool Railway was opened. There you go, all those years ago, in 1830. And in 1859, it was the passing of engineer Isambard Kingdom Brunel. Yeah, he passed away on this day in 1859.
1: For all the times that you rain on my parade, and all the clubs you get in using my name, you think you broke my heart, oh girl, for goodness sake.

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Did I tell you it was my birthday yesterday? I hope now. That's Becky Hill and Topic. We've got Bill and Jennifer to take us to the news at 8 o'clock. No.

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4: The findings of the public inquiry into convicted child killer Lucy Letby will be published today. The Thirlwall inquiry was launched in 2023, looking at whether suspicions should have been raised earlier and whether hospital bosses contributed to a failure to protect babies. Letby, who maintains her innocence, is serving 15 whole life terms for the murder of 7 babies and the attempted murders of 7 others. Pubs and retailers will be able to accept digital ID as proof of age to buy alcohol under new rules, Holly Hughes reports.
5: The move aims to provide an alternative to carrying a physical ID, so punters can use their phones to prove their age at the pub, festivals and concerts. The changes come into force today and apply to businesses in England and Wales, but the government expects it to take some time for the technology to be widely adopted. The ID will be available through third-party apps like Yoti.
4: Ministers are considering tightening rules on overseas donors after revelations over Reform UK's donations. It emerged over the weekend that the party received £72 million from overseas donors. It's understood the government are considering a £100,000 cap. Nottingham has introduced a ban on balaclavas aimed at tackling intimidation in the city. Police say they can require people to remove face coverings if their identity is being concealed to commit a crime or behave antisocially. Powers include a £70 fine and confiscations, and those who carry on could be banned from the city centre altogether. More men are checking for prostate cancer thanks to former Prime Minister David Cameron and presenter Jeremy Clarkson. Prostate Cancer UK say the men revealing their diagnosis led to a significant bump in the number of men using the charity's online risk checker. Amy Rylance is from the charity.
6: Today, far too many men are still being diagnosed too late for a cure. And where we need to get to in prostate cancer is a point where we have a safe and effective screening programme.
4: And Welsh actor Matthew Rhys has made history at the Emmys, taking home 2 Best Lead Actor awards. He took home awards for comedy series and limited series for Widow's Bay and The Beast in Me. For On Radio News Sub, I'm Frankie Hairsine.
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4: A wet start for many of us, with bands of rain across England and Wales clearing out that warm and humid air. Some sunshine and scattered showers in the north, and highs today of around 22 degrees Celsius.

0: from the 1980s. Los Lobos, their version of La Bamba. It was done in the, what was it, 50s or the 60s? It was done an awful long while ago. And today's weather is going to get up to 21 degrees, sunny intervals and a gentle breeze. Looks as if we may have a drop or two of rain about the middle of the day. The sun will set at 17 minutes past 9 o'clock.
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1: Maroon 5 there, and One More Night. Not sure what he said at the end of that tune. I thought somebody'd come into the studio, but they hadn't. We got Holiday and Little Mix. Good morning, it's Ouse Valley Radio Breakfast. It's the 15th of September. It's a Tuesday.

0: That's a song called Home Wrecker. No, we don't want any of those, do we? Goodness knows. We got the East Valley Radio single of the week coming up. It's called Well Organised.
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0: That's a long one from the Police there. 4 minutes, 39 seconds. So lonely. We've got the Ouse Valley Radio Sports Bulletin coming along. And just one of those interesting facts that you didn't know you needed to know. Agatha Christie was born on this day in 1890.
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2: Leeds are up to third in the Premier League table after beating Newcastle 4-1 last night. Boss Daniel Farke hailed it as one of their best performances over the last 12 months, with his side 3-0 up at half-time. Leeds have lost just one of their last 13 games, stretching back to last season. Roberto De Zerbi has turned down the chance to include Richarlison in Tottenham's squad for today's Carabao Cup tie at Liverpool. Richarlison was left out of Spurs' 25-man Premier League player list submitted earlier this month after being informed he's not part of the club's first-team plans.
3: You already know everything's nothing changed for the Carabao Cup or Premier League. The situation is the same.
2: One other piece of football news, the video assisted referees who made the wrong call awarding a goal to Manchester City in Sunday's derby have not been given a Premier League game this weekend. And England rugby star Henry Pollock would consider playing abroad or changing sports altogether. Whilst his focus remains in rugby, the 21-year-old is also looking to eventually broaden his horizons, having signed for Eddie Hearn's Matchroom Talent Agency.
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Gallagher and Lyle there. Sound like a firm of solicitors, don't they? And a song, I Want to Stay With You. From the 1970s, we got the cause from the 90s coming up. Now remember, our charity of the month for September that we are highlighting is Friends of Holt Island Nature Reserve. The reserve stands in the Great Ouse River. Holt Island is a 3.5-acre nature reserve close to the town centre, owned and managed by Huntingdon District Council and supported by the Friends of Holt Island Nature Reserve. There you go. And apparently it is open at weekends, Saturdays and Sundays, between 10 a.m. and 4 p.m. and that's up until the end of October.

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Yazoo there, Steve Kerman here, and a song called Only You. Now, did you hear about the cakes in the last advert? 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

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Steve Kerman here. 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And that's today. St. Neot's Folk Club, a little bit later on this evening at the Eaton's Soken. That's at 7:30, and that's, like I say, St. Neot's Folk Club. New members are always welcome. That's what it says here.

Eurasia there. Now, if you're old like me and you can remember the old pirate radio stations from the middle of the North Sea, taking us to the news at 9 o'clock is Wes Dekker and the Rebels with a song called Sidewinder.

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4: The findings of a public inquiry into how Lucy Letby was able to carry out her crimes will be published today. The Third Wall inquiry was launched in 2023 to seek answers for the victims' families. It looked at whether hospital bosses could have done more to protect babies and whether the culture contributed to failures. Digital ID can now be accepted as proof of age in England and Wales. Holly Hughes has more.
5: People can use their phones to prove their age at pubs, festivals and concerts under the new rules. But the government expects it to take some time for the technology to be widely adopted. It comes after Prime Minister Andy Burnham scrapped a wider digital ID programme that was planned under his predecessor, Sir Keir Starmer. It will remain an individual or business's choice whether to use or adopt it.
4: The government will heed the warning of AI experts. That's coming from First Secretary Louise Hay. It's after tech leaders agreed that AI was advancing too fast, the boss of Anthropic suggesting it could have drastic consequences. Ms Hay is due to speak at the Trade Union Congress, where she's expected to acknowledge the risks. Job vacancies have fallen to a 5-year low, with small firms continuing to hold back from hiring due to soaring wage costs. The Office for National Statistics say the number stood at around 702,000 in the 3 months to August. Meanwhile, average weekly earnings growth and rate of unemployment remained at the same. Presenter Jeremy Clarkson and former Prime Minister Lord Cameron have been praised for shining a light on prostate cancer. The so-called Clarkson-Cameron effect of the men revealing their diagnosis led to a significant bump in the number of men using Prostate Cancer UK's 30-second online risk checker. Amy Rylands is from Prostate Cancer UK.
6: We're really pleased today that we've hit the milestone of 5 million men going online and checking their risk of prostate cancer. And the reason why that matters is that the earlier you find prostate cancer, the easier it is to treat.
4: And Leeds United continued their unbeaten start to the Premier League season last night with a win at home. The West Yorkshire side beat Newcastle United by 4-1. For On Radio News Sub, I'm Frankie Hersine.
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4: A wet start for many of us, with bands of rain across England and Wales clearing out that warm and humid air. Some sunshine and scattered showers in the north, and highs today of around 22 degrees Celsius.

0: altered images there, and don't talk to me about love. It's East Valley Radio Breakfast. Steve Kerman here. It's a Tuesday. It's the 15th of September. And it looks like it's going to be quite a reasonable day. Cloudy this morning. We may get an odd drop or two of rain middle of the day. And we may get some sun in the afternoon as well. 21 degrees. Sun will set at 17 minutes past nine. And it's a gentle westerly breeze.
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That's the title, Love On, Selena Gomez there. We've got Sting coming along, and he tells us, if you love somebody, set them free. It was on this day, the 15th of September in 1871, the first British-based international mail order business was begun by the Army and Navy Cooperative. They published their first catalogue in February of 1872. There you go. And it's also Battle of Britain Day.

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1: Cyndi Lauper there and True Colours. We got Mimi Webb coming along, and apparently she's freezing. I don't think so. It's nice and warm outside. And Harry Styles will be popping along after Mimi Webb as well. London introduced traffic wardens onto their streets of the capital. That was on this day in 1960. And in 1971, Prince Charles, as he was then, joined the Royal Navy College Dartmouth. Duke of Edinburgh and Lord Mountbatten had both been to Royal Naval College Dartmouth.

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2: Apple Home Improvements are giving away £50 if you can guess the celebrity from the clues given out each day on breakfast, mornings, afternoon and Ouse Valley Drive. 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The winner's name will be announced on the next weekday edition of Ouse Valley Drive, Thursday the 1st of October. Today's clue has a famous husband. Has a famous husband. 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

0: my heart.
1: Dua Lipa there. Steve Kerman here. We got Frankie Hairson with the news at 10 o'clock this morning. Before that, of course, we've got two or three others, including the Isley Brothers and Florence and the Machine and Michael Jackson as well. Now, our charity of the month that we are highlighting in September is Friends of Holt Island Nature Reserve. The reserve stands in the Great Ouse River. Holt Island is a 3.5-acre nature reserve close to the town centre, owned and managed by Huntingdonshire District Council and supported by Friends of Holt Island Nature Reserve, a registered charity. Now, if you want to go and visit, that's open weekends to the end of October between 10 a.m. and 4 p.m.

Florence and the Machine, You've Got the Love. Just about time for me to disappear. You've got afternoons on Ooze Valley Radio at 1 p.m. and of course you've got mornings after the news at 10 o'clock with Judith Bowers today. And I'll catch you bright and early on Sunday morning at 8 o'clock. Have a lovely day. Bye-bye.

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3: Will be published today. The Third Wall Inquiry was launched in 2023, looking at whether suspicions should have been raised earlier and whether hospital bosses contributed to a failure to protect babies. Letby, who maintains her innocence, is serving 15 whole life terms for the murder of 7 babies and the attempted murders of 7 others. Pubs and retailers will be able to accept digital IDs as proof of age when buying alcohol under new rules. Holly Hughes reports.
4: The move aims to provide an alternative to carrying a physical ID, so punters can use their phones to prove their age at the pub, festivals and concerts. The changes come into force today and apply to businesses in England and Wales, but the government expects it to take some time for the technology to be widely adopted. The ID will be available through third-party apps like Yoti.
3: Reform UK's crypto billionaire donors could face enhanced checks to prove their presence in the UK. It emerged over the weekend that the party received £72 million from 2 donors who lived overseas. An Oxfordshire village is to hold a symbolic independence referendum today to protest plans to house asylum seekers at a nearby former military base. More than 1,000 are to move into the base near Piddington, sparking anger amongst residents. More men are checking their risk of prostate cancer thanks to Jeremy Clarkson and David Cameron. That's what Prostate Cancer UK say after the presenter and former Prime Minister told their personal stories. Amy Rylance is from the charity.
5: We hear from so many men who say that a celebrity diagnosis like Jeremy Clarkson's, like Lord Cameron's, inspired them to check their risk. And in some cases, people who are very clear that that has saved their life.
3: And Welsh actor Matthew Rhys has made history at the Emmys, taking home 2 Best Lead Actor awards. He took home awards for comedy series and limited series for Widow's Bay and The Beast in Me. Elsewhere, HBO's The Pitt was the other big winner of the night, winning Best Drama and Best Actor in a Drama. From Radio News Hub, I'm Frankie Hairsine.
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3: Bands of rain across England and Wales with sunshine and scattered showers in the north, a bit drier in the south. A wet day across Scotland too. Highs today of 22 degrees Celsius.

Good morning, Huntingdon Shire. Yes, it's me, Judith Barry. She suddenly thought, that doesn't sound like Peter Rogers. No, I'm standing in for Peter Rogers this morning. It's a hard act to follow, but I am going to try my best. We've just been listening to Steve Kerman. Thanks, Steve, for looking after everybody on their drive to work or the school run or whatever. So now you've got me. It's coffee time, isn't it? Tea time, coffee time, maybe even a little biscuit. Ooh, no, naughty. Naughty. So you've got me until 1 o'clock. I'm going to be checking the roads around Huntingdon Shire for you, and maybe even the trains if I can remember how to do it, because it's been a while. It's been a while, hasn't it, since I've been on a daytime show. So those of you who've missed me, please do message in. Say, oh, we've missed you, Judith. Message in. Anybody else who's celebrating a birthday, an anniversary, you just want me to say hello, then do message in. It's studio@oozevalleyradio.com, or you can message judith.barris, that's barrass, at oozevalleyradio.com. You can message me on Facebook. I've just put a little post up there now. You can message on there. And we can give you a little good morning from Ooze Valley Radio. So while you're thinking about that, while you're thinking, oh yeah, I think I'm going to message Judith, because she's sat on her own in the studio and she needs a bit of company. So while you're thinking about that, oh, next one's Hold My Hand with Jess Glynn. You see, holding my hand if you message in. Thank you very much.

Great tune there from Jess Glynn. I hope you're tapping your toes, maybe doing a little bit more bouncing around your kitchen or wiggling your shoulders if you're listening at work and you're not allowed to get up and dance around. What a shame! I can here in the studio, and I really enjoyed that one. But if you are stuck in your car, oh no, it's just cleared. I'm just looking at the TomTom, and I was just about to tell you that the traffic has stopped on the ring road going past Sainsbury's, but it's just cleared, but it is still going very, very slowly. It's slow coming off the 1307 into town, but then it's clear until you get that slow bit going round the what they call it, you know, the road round town. Oh, it's such a long time since I've been on live radio. My mouth is not connected to my brain. But yeah, I'll keep you updated on that, because after all, it is live radio. And this is what you want, isn't it? This is what you want. Or do you want Pink and Never Gonna Not Dance Again?

Thank you, Pink. 17 minutes past 10. And I think we've had girls. We've been having all ladies on the show so far. So we're going to have Paul McCartney next with Bands on the Run. Do you remember the cover of the LP? It was quite iconic, wasn't it? Yeah, it was iconic. And I've actually used the right word, which I'm quite proud about for a Tuesday morning when I didn't expect to be here. But I am. The sun is trying to come out over Huntingdonshire, so we'll cheer ourselves up with a bit of Paul McCartney Wings, and then we're going straight into the showbiz news, followed by Taylor Swift.

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3: Raymond, what have you been doing all day? I've tried to phone you, text you. I even left a message on the Salon webpage. Didn't you look at your WhatsApp? What's going on? Is everything all right?
4: Everything's fine, Charlotte. Sorry about your calls, but we're so busy. I never even got time to look at my phone. What's that?
3: Oh, has Alison gone off sick again?
4: No. Alison looks on work as her salvation, so she's there bright and early with the rest of us.
3: So how come you're so busy?
4: I think it's called running a successful business. We had quite a few walk-ins over the summer. Who've become permanent clients and they've recommended us to their friends.
3: Oh, well, that's wonderful to hear. I'm very proud of you.
4: It means we're financially secure, so you can concentrate on all your efforts on the election. Could you have just dropped into the salon if you needed to see me?
3: Jordan and I have been running all over the place with the election, and something has just come up which could affect us all.
4: Oh, no. What's that?
3: The council have just published this Huntsford Renewal Scheme.
4: What? What's that? I've not seen anything.
3: Raymond, you haven't been answering your phone or looking at your mail, have you? Basically, they're going to build 1 and 2 bed apartments on the car park behind the Victoria Hall. And more on that car park up from the Valley Parade. That one will wipe out the bus station. It's in this brochure that I managed to extract from the council this afternoon. And that's where I was.
4: Oh, that's madness. Our clients won't have anywhere to park.
3: Quite. But it looks good in the brochures. And there's a community hub, whatever that is. A gym, which will probably never get built. And more coffee shops. The idea is to make Huntsford a desirable upmarket town and attract young professionals.
4: Oh, it'll ruin us. And it'll hit every business in Huntsford. People won't come to Huntsford if they can't park.
3: Exactly. It may look great in the pictures, but it'll wreck the established businesses. And there is definitely a hidden agenda. The brochure and press releases, the posts to the town website and Facebook pages, plus an article in the Huntsford Advertiser, all of which mean some people were informed earlier than others. It's subterfuge. And Maggie Fletcher, you know, the other independent candidate, she's quoted in all of the marketing blurb as thinking they're wonderful plans and she'll campaign for all of them if she's elected.
4: So she obviously got a preview. Someone on the council wants to bounce it through with minimum scrutiny. It's vital that she's not elected.
3: I'm putting every effort into my campaign, and we'll need to double down on it.
4: Yep, and I will 100% support you. Is Sam joining us for supper?
3: No, she's gone out for a drink with Jordan. That meeting with Matt has left her in a very bad mood.
4: She really has to move on from that scoundrel.
3: To be honest, I think she's finding being on her own with a small child lonely and demanding. She needs something else to do.
4: Charlotte, I've just had a closer look at this brochure. They've taken away the garage. It's gone. Just more flats and shops.
5: Hi, Trev. Oh, you look like you could use a shower. Has been busy doing the new food, eh?
6: Busy? Oh, it's been frantic, boss. I'm knackered.
5: Where's Bianca?
6: Oh, she'll be through. She's cashing up the food till.
5: Now, listen here, Trev. I bet that wee bism is going to ask for a pay rise. I tell her she's on minimum wage and I reckon it's not fair that she gets the same pay as you, right? So I expect you to back me up. Understood?
6: Well, you could give us both a pay rise, boss.
5: Oh, that's not going to happen.
6: No, I thought not. Worth a try anyhow.
5: Hi, Bianca. How do we do tonight?
7: Really well. There's the totals.
6: Oh, that looks great, boss.
5: But that's just the takings, not the profit. You'll find that when you've taken out the cost of the food, fuel and your wages, there's never much profit.
7: I've already done that. That's the outgoings. See? Now look at the total. That's net profit.
5: You're very good at this. How do you know what Vicky charges for the food?
7: Vicky's a brilliant cook, but she has no idea of percentages, so I worked out all her prices for her.
5: Mind there's the reheating costs as well.
7: I checked your smart meter. That's them there. So that last column is your profit.
5: You haven't entered your wages as a cost?
7: That's because we're both employed anyway, to serve drinks.
5: Well, if it's a raise you're after, it's a no, okay? And Trevor agrees with me.
7: I'm not asking for a pay rise. Just me and Trev get commission on the food sales based on whatever profit you make. What do you think, Trev?
6: Well, yes. I mean, it's a lot harder work than serving drinks.
7: We want things to look really good, so I can ask Nat Wallop to come and give us a review. Oh, is that the time? I've got to get home. Bye!
5: That wee madam is talking herself out of a job. There's plenty of youngsters doing the job centre who'll be glad to work here.
6: Thing is, boss, she knows how to make the plates look great. The customers love her, and she is our contact with that Wallop guy who does the reviews. Plus, you won't get anyone down the job centre who's good at, with your accounts.
5: Okay, in that case, I wonder how low a percentage she'll take.
6: Not just her, boss. Us.
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0: Katy Perry with Smile. I hope that did make you smile. 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

17 minutes to 11. Oh, that Huntsford episode, that was a bit, I wonder where they get their ideas from, as if we all didn't know. Yes, I thought, what am I listening to? Am I listening to the news or am I listening to Huntsford? But it made me smile, that one. I'll tell you what else has made me smile. I've had a message in from Andy Stevens, one of our presenters. Thanks for listening, Andy. And I need more messages. I need more messages. Who wants a shout out? Who wants to celebrate a birthday? Who wants to tell me that they've passed a driving test? I need to know. Why? Are you nosy that you're asking me? Well, yeah, I am. But I'm here on my own. So I need to know you're listening. So message me in.

sweet talking guy. Anybody know one? Do message me in and tell me all about him. It's 14 minutes to 11, and now I'm looking at the roads around St Ives. So there's a bit of a stoppage up past the school, okay? As you're coming out of St Ives towards Huntingdon, I am told there's traffic lights there, so allow yourself a little bit of extra time if you're coming out of St Ives. And I'll let you into a little secret. I knew that before I came in, and I came the other way. Otherwise, I'd have been late, and that's no good. No good for you, is it? Needhamworth Road is a bit slow, and I'm having a look. Everything else doesn't look too bad. Oh, it's a bit slow up St Ainslie's Way. Maybe people are trying to avoid the traffic lights going that way. But yeah, apart from that bit, everything is moving, even though it might be a bit slow. What have we got coming up? We've got Sugar Babes and Flowers.

Well, I haven't told you, have I, this hour, what's going on tonight and in the area. So this morning, you've got the Armed Forces Hub at the Neurotherapy Centre at Bradbury House, Mayfield Road, Huntingdon. They're there from 9 till 2, and you can get a bacon sandwich, bacon egg babs, sausage babs. Oh, yes, and I will tell you that Anna Dutton does make a very good bacon bap. I can vouch for that. So get yourself down there if you're ex-forces. You will be very, very welcome. Tonight, St. Neots Folks Club at the Eatons. Now, it's Cohen Braithwaite Kilcoyne at 7:30. Now, I do apologise if I've mispronounced your name, Cohen, but everybody who used to listen to me on a Thursday afternoon knows that that's what I do. I mispronounce people's names, and sorry about that, but I do try my best. We've got House Martin's happy hour coming up. We've had a happy hour, haven't we? Yeah, I'm happy. I'm back on Ouse Valley Radio.

0: Ras Martins with Happy Hour, but it was only 2 minutes and 18 seconds. I feel I've been catfished. Where's the rest of me? 40 minutes. Yes, it's not fair. Looking at TomTom, St. Peter's Road is a bit slow, Huntingdonshire. I'll have a look at God Manchester after the next song. And we've got news and weather coming up, and all. Well, what's it? It's exciting. You know, those of you that like to keep up to date, it's for you. Those of us that like music, then there'll be more to come.
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4: Findings of a public inquiry into how Lucy Letby was able to carry out her crimes will be published today. The Thirlwall Inquiry was launched in 2023 to seek answers for the victims' families and ensure lessons are learnt. It looks at whether hospital bosses could have done more to protect babies and whether the culture contributed to the failures. Digital ID can be accepted as proof of age in England and Wales from today. Holly Hughes has more.
5: People can use their phones to prove their age at pubs, festivals and concerts under the new rules. But the government expects it to take some time for the technology to be widely adopted. It comes after Prime Minister Andy Burnham scrapped a wider digital ID programme that was planned under his predecessor, Sir Keir Starmer. It will remain an individual or business's choice whether to use or adopt it.
4: The government will heed the warning of AI experts. That's coming from the First Secretary, Louise Hague. So after tech leaders agreed that AI was advancing too fast, with the boss of Anthropic suggesting it could have drastic consequences. Job vacancies have fallen to a five-year low, with small firms continuing to hold back from hiring due to soaring wage costs. The Office for National Statistics say the number stood at around 702,000 in the 3 months to August. More men are checking for prostate cancer thanks to former Prime Minister David Cameron and presenter Jeremy Clarkson. Prostate Cancer UK say the men revealing their diagnosis led to a significant bump in the number of men using the charity's online risk checker. Amy Rylance is from the charity.
6: Far too many men are still being diagnosed too late for a cure. And where we need to get to in prostate cancer is a point where we have a safe and effective screening program like we have in breast or cervical or bowel cancer.
4: And Michael J. Fox was awarded the Humanitarian Emmy last night for his work advocating for people living with Parkinson's. The 65-year-old was diagnosed with the disease back in the early 90s and launched a foundation in 2000. That's raised more than $2 billion for Parkinson's research. That's the latest from Radio News Hub. I'm Frankie Hersine.
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4: Bands of rain across England and Wales with sunshine and scattered showers in the north, a bit drier in the south. A wet day across Scotland too. Highs today of 22 degrees Celsius.
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Well, we're not quite right back to where we started from, because that was 10 o'clock this morning. I'm here, Judith Barris. I'm here with you till 1 o'clock. I'm standing in for Peter Rogers this morning. It's 6 minutes past 11. I'm just looking at the roads around Huntingdon and the road from the railway station in onto the... it's just cleared. It's just cleared. I was going to tell you that it's slow, but it's not. St. Peter's Road is a little bit slow. And Ermine Street going up to it. Everything else seems to be moving nicely around Huntingdon. I'll have a look at St. Ives in a little minute. While you enjoy Diamonds on the Soles of Your Shoes, that would be difficult to walk on, Paul Simon. Very difficult. Yes, let me think about that one.

That was quite a mellow tune, wasn't it? We'd like to give you variety here on Ouse Valley Radio. We've had some great tunes up to now. I'm into my second hour. Welcome, and thank you if you've just tuned in and wondering why it's a female voice, not Peter Rogers. I'm just standing in for this morning, so yeah, a bit of a change for you. Change is as good as a rest, as they always say where I'm from. I'm just looking at the TomTom for around St Ives, and there it is still stationary as you come out St Aldridge Lane and start on Houghton Road. That's due to some traffic lights there. It's just a little bit slow on the A1096. It's all right, I'm breaking these teeth in for a friend. And then, as promised, I'm gonna, after this song, I'm gonna bring you an update on the trains coming into Huntingdon. I know some of them have had to be cancelled or they're running a bit late. So, allow yourself a bit of extra time on that one. What have we got coming up? Ooh, a bit of Culture Beat with Mr. Vane.

Woo, that was a bit of a change of pace, wasn't it? Yes, and as promised, I'm looking at the trains for you. So the 11:23 is running on time, and you're probably already at the station if you're going for that one. But you might be listening on the app, which is lovely. That is an option, listening on the lap, on the app, on the lap, on the app, and online, of course, 104 FM. 11:40 is on time, but the 11:52 isn't expected. 11:52 from Peterborough isn't expected till 11:58. It's only 6 minutes, isn't it? That's because of a fault on a train, and all the others up to 1:10 later on this afternoon are all running smoothly, which is a bit of a change from when I checked earlier. So that's good. That's good. We're all up to date and we're all live. And I'm looking out the window now, and I thought the sun was going to come out over Huntingdon, but it's not, has it? What a shame. We'll just have to keep ourselves cheered up with the music. We've got Manny with Holland Oates.

0: Crossgod Manchester, Ramsey, Needingworth and St Neots. 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

0: Allen there. We love a bit of Lily Allen, don't we? It's quite a mellow one, that one, but we do enjoy all kinds of, I know I enjoy all kinds of music, and I know you must too if you're listening to His Valley Radio, because we play a good mixture of everything. I'd tell you what did happen today, though, that was, but not today, it was yesterday, a bit of a mix-up. Was it a mix-up? No. Some of you who know me know that I do stand-up comedy, and on my Facebook post I put a little clip of me doing some comedy, and a gentleman thought it was appropriate to put a bit of a nasty comment on there, and most people would have been upset about that. I wasn't upset. I'll tell you why I wasn't upset, because I thought, wow, I've got to the stage in my comedy career when I'm being trolled. And I was quite, it was quite a milestone, quite a milestone, to think that somebody had taken the time, to somebody who's just, working their way up the comedy ladder. But I've got there, I've got to the point now where I'm being trolled. And here I am on Ouse Valley Radio. Wow, my career is going everywhere. And if you want to hear some more comedy, I will be at the Con Exchange in St Ives on Saturday night. There's a few tickets left, but this month the tickets have been selling very nicely. Thank you very much to those of you who've already bought your ticket. And so we've got a few more to squeeze in. Great lineup for you and me again. But you'll be able to see what I look like. And if you come, do come and introduce yourself to me, because I'd love to know that you'd listen to the radio as well. 29 minutes past 11. Let's have a bit of Barry White.
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Wow, Fox, I was just going to tell you what's going on in the area at the weekend, because we're all looking forward to the weekend, aren't we? I know it's Tuesday, tomorrow's hump day, and then we'll be hurtling towards the weekend. But honestly, the list is endless. There is so much going on at the Commemoration Hall, at the Corn Exchange, St. Neots, all over the place. There is so much talent in this area and there is so much going on. So I just don't know where to start. I don't know where to start with it. I think I'm going to say to you, have a look on our website because it's all on there. And there's stuff going on in the week, there's stuff going on at the weekend, so much. I really don't know where to start. I'd have to cut out a full tune to get through it all. And I know you don't want that. You love your music, don't you? So let's have a bit of Jessie Ware, Begin Again.

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0: Wow, Avril Lavigne, girlfriend. That definitely got to get your toes tapping. Oh, excuse me. I've a little secret. I've just eaten my lunch because I was getting too hungry. That's always me. I'm always hungry. I know it's only 11:45, but I'm here till 1. So I was just trying to pace myself, and I didn't want to dip in my blood sugar because, you know, got to keep myself, you know, lots of energy to do live radio. Live radio. We've had a message in from Jackie. Jackie, thank you for messaging in. She says she's enjoying the music. I'm glad we can do that for you, Jackie. And we need some more messages in. More messages in. I want to know who's listening, what you're up to. And I'm here till 1. We'll be doing the apple competition after 12 again, giving you another chance to win £50. Ooh, yes, 50 quid. Not to be sneezed at, is it? No. Billy Idol's coming up next. Hot in the City. Who remembers this one?
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Look at that. I play Hot in the City and the sun comes out over Huntingdon. Wow, the power of community radio. Don't you underestimate it. Don't. Oh, it's lovely now over Huntingdon. Sun's coming out. 10 minutes to 12 as we're coming up to lunchtime. Perhaps you're at work and you're thinking, oh, I'll soon be able to break for lunch. Perhaps you're a 1 o'clock person lunch. Sorry, I can't wait till then. As you know, I've already eaten my lunch. Talking of food, have you heard of our Take the Cake competition? Well, it's sort of a competition. Every month a workplace in the Ouse Valley area gets the chance to win a tray of cupcakes. They've got our Ouse Valley logo on, but they taste absolutely delicious. Local cake lady Amber's Bakes and Cakes is making them for us. And if you want to enter your workplace for a chance to get a free tray of cakes, then the form is on the website. So have a look at that. All you've got to do is fill it in. It's as easy as that, and you could be having a tray of cupcakes delivered to your office, and then your credibility with all your work colleagues will go through the roof.

Folks, just looking at the ring road again, it is slow past Sainsbury's and it's slow up St. Peter's Road, but everything else is running. There are no stoppages, and perhaps people have decided to stay at home and sit out in the garden now the sun's come out. Who can blame them? Who can blame them? Or have a walk down the high street and let you into a little secret. I can actually see the high street, so I might see you walking along, might see what shopping you've got. Ooh, you never know what's watching you, do you? But yeah, it's lovely. Have a little walk, get out in the fresh air, but do take us with you on the app. Excuse me, on the app. Listen, lots of ways to listen to Hoos Valley Radio, online, on the app, and of course 104 FM. 5 minutes to 12, we are hurtling towards the news and the weather and some more messages from our sponsors. Just one more song to take us there.

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3: A report's out in the next hour after a public inquiry into how Lucy Letby was able to repeatedly kill and harm babies in a hospital's neonatal unit. Tanita Sims can tell us more.
4: The inquiry was launched back in 2023 following the former nurse's multiple convictions for murder. An attempted murder of newborns at the Countess of Chester Hospital between 2015 and 2016. While there have been calls for a retrial, the chair, Lady Thirlwalls, made clear she's not been looking at the convictions themselves, but the culture in the hospital and whether Letby's crimes could have been prevented. The 36-year-old is currently serving 15 whole life terms.
3: The government's thinking about bringing in a rule that big donors to political parties would have to prove they live in the UK. It follows two big donations to Reform UK over the weekend, totalling over £70 million. Both the billionaires behind them were based abroad, but reports suggest they've recently moved back to Britain. The Culture Secretary has told Lifeboat volunteers she'll raise the issue of online abuse with social media firms. Lisa Nandy's written to RNLI staff to offer her support after many said they'd been targeted during anti-migrant protests earlier this month. She's praised her determination to keep people safe along the UK's coastlines. Eye scans could help detect a common heart condition years before it's diagnosed. Atrial fibrillation can cause strokes but can be missed on tests. Now experts think the condition can be spotted through a simple eye scan. Joseph Humer has been working on the research.
5: The interesting bit is that so many of these patients with atrial fibrillation are not aware that they have it because you may not even notice it. So between 15 to 40% of patients with atrial fibrillation are not aware that they have it.
3: Finally, if you're off to the pub tonight, well, you might not need to carry a wallet with you anymore to prove you're old enough for a pint. From today, pubs and shops in England and Wales are allowed to accept digital ID as proof of age for buying alcohol. But it might take a little while yet for it to be adopted everywhere. That's the latest from Radio News Hub. I'm Phil Towers.
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3: A mix of sunshine and showers across most of the UK, with the rain particularly heavy in Scotland. Highs this afternoon of 22 degrees Celsius in southeast England, a few degrees cooler elsewhere.

Who doesn't love a bit of funky town? Welcome if you've just tuned in. Welcome if you've just broken for lunch and so you can now listen to the radio. Welcome to Mr. Barris, because I know he said he would listen over lunch. So welcome to him and anybody else who's just decided to turn the radio on. You've missed some great tunes in the 2 hours I've been on before, but don't worry, we've got loads more good tunes for you coming up. 7 minutes past 12. I hope you're having something nice for your lunch. 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Message me in and tell me what you're having for your sandwich. And sun is shining. Perhaps you're listening to us outside on the app or indoors. It doesn't matter. The tunes are going to keep coming.

Cat Burns, there's something about her, if you didn't guess what that one was called. I don't know if you've checked out our Facebook page, but I've been out and about again, roving, reporting. I was at the St. Ives Crafts and Collectibles Market on Monday. A little bit of a video on the Facebook page for you and some photographs. And I was chatting to the lady who runs St. Ives Cope. That's Cambridge Older Persons Enterprise. Now they meet at the Corn Exchange on a Thursday in St. Ives at 2 till 4. It's free for members, £3 for guests, but they do get refreshments. And I've been at the Corn Exchange in St. Ives. They do some nice cakes. I wonder if you get cake. But anyway, I don't know other people that go to this group. They get a lot out of it, so maybe it's something you could think about. It's 16 minutes past 12. We've got Elton John and Kiki D with Don't Go Break It. No, don't sing it, Judith. I'm sorry. It just came into my head there. Don't Go Breaking My Heart. I'm not allowed to sing on the radio. And then we've got some messages from our sponsors with loads more good tunes after that.

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0: Was that country or was it Western? I think it was country, not Western. We shouldn't get those confused. And there is lots more other types of genres of music. Why do I say that with a French accent? I've no idea, really. Right, just a quick snippet of excuse me, what's going on over the weekend? There is so much going on in the area. Please do check our website. I just will tell you at the Commemoration Hall, there's a play on My Sister in the House. That's Saturday. Friday night is open night mic at the Commemoration Hall in St Ives, and then Friday night, Jubidoo's stand-up comedy night. I should be able to say that correctly, shouldn't I? That's in the Riverport Bar. Oh, there's bands on in St Neots. Oh no, that's Sunday. I tell you, there is so much going on over the weekend. Check our website. We've got one more song, and then I'm going to do the apple competition.
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Okay, folks, time for the Apple competition. So Apple Home Improvements are giving away £50 if you can guess the celebrity from the clues. These clues are given out at breakfast, morning and afternoons on Ouse Valley Drive. So you need to guess the celebrity before 7 o'clock on Wednesday the 30th of September, and then the winner's name will be announced on Thursday the 1st of October. Right, drum roll. This today's clue is, she has a famous husband. Has a famous husband. Okay, so get your thinking caps on if you've been listening to all the other clues. And there's just how many more clues? 6, 7 more clues to go, but you might already have it. So get your entry in. £50, folks, not to be sniffed at. So yeah, get your entry in, that's all you've got to do, and then the winner will be announced on drive time Thursday the 1st of August.

0: 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I'd love to get her on my radio show, 21st Century Women. If anybody has her number, then please do let me know so I can invite her in. 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

40 minutes to one, folks. I've just got time to tell you about our charity of the month, which is Friends of Holts Island Nature Reserve. Now, if you don't know where that is, it's in St. Ives, and it's all run by volunteers, just like it is here at Ouse Valley Radio. It's 3.5 acres. I didn't realise it was as big as that. 3.5 acres of nature reserve, and it's open from 10 till 4, Saturdays, Sundays, and bank holidays between April and the end of October. So you haven't got much time. Maybe it's something you could do with the kids over half term, because you'd be able to squeeze it in, because that's about the third week in October usually, isn't it? Excuse me. So Holts Island, it gives you a different view of St. Ives as well, because you end up at the other side of the river. Excuse me. Oh dear, I've got a tickle. What have we got coming up? Oh, a bit of Craig Davies coming up.

Two more songs, folks. Two more songs to take you up to the news and the weather. It's 9 minutes to one. It's been fun, hasn't it? Me back on daytime radio rather than the evening shows. 21st Century Women, 21st Century Men, and of course the show I do on a Sunday afternoon. Not every Sunday afternoon, but once a month with comedians. Do tune into those and let me know what you think about them. I'm off now to my day job. I'm going to teach Keep Fit to a crazy crowd this afternoon. But we do have fun. We do have fun. You can always join us. And, looking outside, I was a bit worried that I was going to get wet going back to my car, but no, the sun is shining. So, yeah, we've got two more great tunes for you and then more tunes coming up this afternoon. I hope you've enjoyed these 3 hours, me back on the air, and we do hope Peter Rogers will be back soon.

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4: An inquiry has found the deaths and near deaths of babies attacked by Lucy Letby could have been prevented if the correct safeguarding practices had been followed. The chair, Lady Thirlwall, says it's impossible to know for sure how many lives could have been saved. More from Tanita Sims.
5: The inquiry was launched back in 2023 following the former nurse's multiple convictions for murder. An attempted murder of newborns at the Countess of Chester Hospital between 2015 and 2016. While there have been calls for a retrial, the chair, Lady Thirlwall's, made clear she's not been looking at the convictions themselves, but the culture in the hospital and whether Letby's crimes could have been prevented. The 36-year-old is currently serving 15 whole life terms.
4: Unions are warning that political spending could get out of control after two huge donations to Reform UK in the last few days. The TUC said the £72 million Nigel Farage's party received was a worry to anyone who cares about democracy. The government's looking at tightening up the rules. Two people have died and four others were seriously hurt after reports a pickup truck hit pedestrians and a number of cars in Doncaster. South Yorkshire Police say it happened on Sunday morning. The 30-year-old driver has been bailed while inquiries continue. The number of people claiming the main disability benefit in England and Wales has hit a new record high. More than 4 million people are now entitled to personal independence payments, known as PIP, which are to help someone with long-term conditions with extra living costs. That number has almost doubled since 2019. A common heart condition could be spotted years before it's diagnosed thanks to a simple eye scan. Researchers say it could show up atrial fibrillation before it causes conditions like strokes. Joseph Humer worked on the study.
6: Maybe hard to detect atrial fibrillation. We see a signal in the back of the eye independent of if the patient has atrial fibrillation at this moment or not.
4: And London's missed out on a bid to host the 2029 World Athletics Championships. It's gone to Nairobi. That's the latest from Radio News Hub. I'm Phil Towers.
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4: A mix of sunshine and showers across most of the UK, with the rain particularly heavy in Scotland. Highs this afternoon of 22 degrees Celsius in southeast England, a few degrees cooler elsewhere.

Good afternoon. It's just after 1 o'clock on a Tuesday here at Ooze Valley Radio. Thank you to Judith Barris, who's been here with us since 10 a.m. I'm Victoria, and I'm with you now until 4 o'clock. During our time together, I'll play some music, there will be news and weather every hour on the hour, and throughout I'll chat about all sorts, what's happening in and around Huntingdon. I'll talk about one of the interesting towns or villages dotted throughout Cambridgeshire. I love words, so I'll include a word of the day, and I have a young grandson who loves books, so I'll recommend a children's book for anyone looking for inspiration. Other than that, I'll share anything else interesting I've come across. Let's have some music now, and I look forward to our few hours together, whatever it is that you're up to.

Okay, so as I said before, I was going to talk about some of the towns and villages within Cambridgeshire. I thought I'd start with Huntingdon, because having moved to England in the early 80s, I moved first and lived in Godmanchester with my family for a year in Godmanchester. But then I settled in Great Stookley, where I lived out my teenage years before moving and buying my first house in Ramsey Mearside. So I've lived in and around, but really based in Huntingdon. I had all my first jobs in Huntingdon, in the George Hotel, and then in Starburger, which was the burger house. And when I first moved here, it was a vibrant town. The Market Square and Huntingdon Town Centre was heaving every Saturday. It was just on the weekend, it was just heaving. We had burger bars and pizza houses, and it was just a very vibrant, lively place to live. And that was mainly because I think we had a big, full air base, American air base locally. So there were lots of Americans in town. And because of that, you'd have to queue up to get through the Market Square. You'd have to queue up and sort of work your way around it. It was ram packed and lovely. Well, in the early 90s, I'd say there was a mass exodus of the Americans, so they just really cut back. I think like three quarters of RAF Alconbury sort of moved back home to the States, and with them they took their English brides. Some of them left their English women here with their with their American kids, but a lot of them moved away from the area. And Huntingdon sort of went back to being a sleepy market town, which I'd never known it to be. So, to give you a frame of reference, I'm in my late 50s, I'm going to be 60 next year. So, I was a teenager in the 80s. And it was so different. But I see it livening back up now, Huntingdon. So, and it's such an interesting town. I'll talk more about its history and little interesting facts about Huntingdon when we come back. But just to start off with, I thought I'd start off saying, why, I love Huntingdon. I love it. And I raised my kids here. And one went to St. Peter's, one went to Hinchinbrook. I went to St. Peter's. I love it. I love Huntingdon. And it's a great commuter town. So every week I'll pick on a different village or town within Cambridgeshire, and I'll talk about it and I'll see what I can learn about it. I'll try to visit them as well. But if I can't manage to visit them, I'll at least talk about them. But yeah, that's Huntingdon, through my eyes only.

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5: I'm already falling down on the job. I'm supposed to say what songs we've been playing. So far we've had It's a Beautiful Day by Michael Bublé, Rhythm of the Night by DeBarge, Remind Me by Tom Grennan. Just before the adverts we had Bad Habits by Ed Sheeran, and I must not get into the bad habit of not saying what the songs are. But coming up we have Gabriella by Cat's Eye and Woman in Love by Barbara Streisand.

Gabriella with Cat's Eye. Okay, before I talk more about Huntingdon, I thought I would interject here with the word of the day. And this is a word I only learned recently. And it's funny because I love words, and so I look for interesting words everywhere. But there is a collective term for your nieces and nephews. So a bit like you say cousins for your male and female cousins, and you say parents for either of your parents, grandparents. There is a collective term for nieces and nephews, and that word is nibbling. They are your nibblings. So it's siblings, but with an N. And I love it. I've now adopted it into my common parlance. And it was coined in 1951 because I thought, what nonsense, this can't have been around forever, and I just didn't know about it. Because otherwise, you just say, oh, my nieces and nephews this, or my nieces and nephews that. Now they are your nibblings. There is a word for you if you didn't know it. They are the children of your siblings, are your nibblings. Apparently, pibbling is the sibling of your parents. So, like your aunts and uncles, you can call them pibblings, but I'm not so in love with that word. Nibblings, however, brilliant, and I love it. So, the collective term coined in 1951 by Samuel Elmo Martin. Who is that? I do not know. I could look it up, but I haven't. Is nibblings. So I hope you love that word as much as I do.

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2: Apple Home Improvements are giving away £50 if you can guess the celebrity from the clues given out each day on breakfast, mornings, afternoons and Ouse Valley Drive. You can guess the celebrity at any time, and the winner will be drawn completely at random after the competition closes at 7 p.m. on Wednesday the 30th of September. The winner's name will be announced on the next weekday edition of Ouse Valley Drive, Thursday the 1st of October. Okay, so I'm to read out the clues. I'm quite new to this, so I'm going to read out the clues to date. Born after the war, born in the USA, is a Leo, married twice, has dark brown hair, has two children, celebrated a birthday last month, is still alive and working, that's good to know, was known for TV and film, she is female, has a famous husband. Okay, so to enter the competition, email guessthecelebrity at oozevalleyradio.com with your answer, along with your full name and phone number so that we can contact you if you win. 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Your personal details will be kept secure. 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

trek if you want to and ask for the more obscure facts about Huntingdon, and I'm sure it'll come up with much of the same stuff. But there was a great fire of Huntingdon in 1744, so long before modern building regulations. A devastating and largely forgotten inferno swept through the town on the 6th of August 1744. The fire broke out in a watermill and, fueled by strong winds, destroyed a massive portion of the town's historic timber-framed buildings. This disaster is the reason why much of Huntingdon's historic high street features distinctive Georgian brick architecture rather than older medieval facades. Well, there's something I didn't know about Huntingdon. Here's something else I didn't know about Huntingdon. In the late 1700s, Huntingdon was home to a remarkably progressive private asylum run by a man named John Finch. Unlike the notoriously cruel institutions of London at the time, Finch's establishment in Huntingdon was praised for its unusually humane treatment of patients. Focusing on peaceful rural surroundings and regular exercise long before moral treatment became standard psychiatric practice. So there are two things I didn't know about Huntingdon that I'm more than happy to share with you. I don't know how interesting you found it, but I'll try to find sort of the more obscure facts that people probably wouldn't know about the towns and villages that I talk about, because what's the point of telling you stuff that you already know? Now, are you tired of being alone? Al Green certainly was. Let's listen to him sing about it.

I went to see George Benson in concert. He is a very talented musician. That's what I've got to say about that. I will never give you much insight into music, I'm afraid, because I like music, but I'm not a DJ in that respect. What I can talk about is our charity of the month. Our charity of the month for Ouse Valley Radio is the Friends of Holt Island Nature Reserve. Not somewhere I've been, actually, so I'm going to put that onto my list. I have a list of places I'd like to go and visit, and I can only hope I live long enough to see them all, and that I'm organised enough to go and see them all. But the reserve stands in the Great Ouse River Holt Island, and it's a 3.5-acre nature reserve close to the town centre, owned and managed by Huntingdonshire District Council, and supported by the Friends of Holt Island Nature Reserve, which is the registered charity. So they're a voluntary group dedicated to the promotion, preservation and enhancement of this award-winning reserve. The island is open from 10 a.m. till 4 p.m. on Saturdays, Sundays and bank holidays between April and the end of October. So hurry up if you want to go and see it, because the end of October will be upon us shortly. And it's also always subject to weather conditions and flooding, so check out the website for up-to-date information. Keith Grimwade is the chairman of the Charity of the Month and spoke to Norman Napper on the Over to You show on Wednesday the 2nd of September. So if you missed that programme or you want to hear it again, go to our website, oosevalleyradio.com, and go to the Listen Again facility. You can do that for any of our shows. And yeah, you'll find out more about details on this community charity and how to contact them. Okay, enjoy. And what do we have next? We have Up Where We Belong by Joe Cocker and Jennifer Warnes.

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3: Some babies could have been saved from death at the hands of Lucy Letby if safeguarding action had been taken earlier. An inquiry into the child serial killer's crimes has said there was a failure to protect babies at the Countess of Chester Hospital.
4: Once there was suspicion that Letby may be causing harm deliberately, she should have been removed from the ward as a neutral act, and matters could have been investigated without risk to babies. No one seems to have thought that safeguarding action is required when a member of staff is suspected of causing deliberate harm.
3: Lady Thirlwall's inquiry was launched in 2023, and her report describes how the hospital had dysfunctional management and governance and failure to understand the fundamentals of safeguarding. Letby is serving 15 whole life terms for the murder and attempted murder of newborns between 2015 and 2016. The government's thinking about bringing in a rule that big donors to political parties would have to prove they live in the UK. It follows two donations to Reform UK over the weekend, totalling over £70 million. Both the billionaires behind them were based abroad, but reports suggest they've recently moved back to Britain. The Culture Secretary has told Lifeboat volunteers she'll raise the issue of online abuse with social media firms. Lisa Nandy's written to RNLI staff to offer her support after many said they'd been targeted during anti-migrant protests earlier this month. She's praised their determination to keep people safe along the UK's coastlines. New figures today suggest the state pension could top £13,000 a year from next April. The £500 increase follows the news that wage growth was 3.9% in the 3 months to July, which is one element of the triple lot guarantee that sets out how much pensions rise by. And a common heart condition could be detected years before it's diagnosed through an eye scan.
5: And the interesting bit is that we see those changes even up to 4 years earlier than when patients actually are diagnosed with atrial fibrillation.
3: Yeah, Joseph Humer works on the research. The condition can cause strokes and often gets missed in tests. That's the latest from Radio News Hub. I'm Phil Towers.
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3: A mix of sunshine and showers across most of the UK, with the rain particularly heavy in Scotland. Highs this afternoon of 22 degrees Celsius in southeast England, a few degrees cooler elsewhere.

Okay, so I missed out Second Chance by the Shapeshifters. And just before the news, we had Groovy Kind of Love by the Mindbenders. Just now we had Blink Twice by Shaboozey and Miles Smith. And next up is The Breakup Song by Little Mix. I will try to do better going forward.

My book recommendation for this week is going to be Zog. It's a children's book recommendation, I hasten to add. This is written by Julia Donaldson, whose books I absolutely love for young children. You can start them as young as you like with these books. And they're usually, a lot of her books are illustrated by Axel Scheffler. Scheffler? I'm sorry, Axel, if I'm pronouncing your name wrong. But Zog is a clumsy, lovable orange dragon, and he's the keenest student at the dragon school taught by Madame Dragon. And it rhymes, and it's cute, and Zog's a bit hapless, and it's just very nice. There's other characters in it, like Princess Pearl, who goes on to be one of the flying doctors, and Zog is like the ambulance for them. But anyway, really good. Really good, sort of award-winning, I'm pretty sure. I don't know what awards it won, but it will be award-winning. Julia Donaldson is one of the great, I think, children's authors. She'll go down in history as one of the greats, I think. And so I recommend Zog. If you don't have it, you can get it from the library, you can buy it on any old platform, I can't say. But in the usual places where you'd buy books, or secondhand in a charity shop, always a good place to get books. But Zog is this week's recommendation for a children's book, and I will recommend another book, and I will never run out of books to recommend for children of all ages. But that one you can start from as young as you like. My grandson is 3 and still loves it.

I love this song. It reminds me so much of the movie it played in, Beverly Hills Cop, with Eddie Murphy. Gosh, Eddie Murphy, I think he's got a million kids, has he? Well, quite a few. Anyway, that is by the by. What have I been up to this week? I went with my sister, over the weekend, to a National Trust Wimpole Hall. It's not far from Huntingdon, about half an hour's drive. And it was lovely. They had a Shire horse exhibition, so I went to see that, and that was delightful. And they have a lovely piggery there, which I didn't realise. We were there to see the Shire horses, but we spent far more time looking at the piglets because they were adorable. They're so noisy. Who knew piglets were as noisy as that? But well, actually, I did because I grew up in Jamaica, and I had lots of uncles with lots of farms, and one of them kept pigs, and so yes, they are hugely noisy. But I'd forgotten, so it was a blast to the past. But I love it. We got a National Trust. We both got National Trust memberships this year because it's really quite expensive to get into National Trust places unless you do have a membership. But if you're going often, I mean, if you go 3 times in the year, you've made your money back and some. So it's a bit like having memberships to anything, like certain cinemas or whatever else. It's like if you go more than, yeah, I think if you visit a National Trust, we worked it out. If two of us went to a National Trust property 3 times in a year, it would be better off to have a membership. So we got it. We're definitely going more than 3 times in a year. And they're nice places to go. And you can get these, what's nice for children or for families and stuff is you can get these passports. So you just buy a National Trust passport. It just looks like a passport. And everywhere you go, you can get it stamped in the gift shop. So they'll just free stamp it for you and say where you've been and on what date. So they stamp it with their specific stamp. And then they'll stamp it with a date. So that's just quite a nice record to keep. But yeah, we've got some beautiful places in and around England, and it's just what a lovely country to live in. Anyway, I think so. And I love National Trust. I loved Wimpole Hall. We had a lovely lunch there, and we saw the Shire horses, which were impressive enough. A really eager man doing the speech as well, to doing the talk about the Shire horses. I love when you get these volunteers who are doing it because they really love what they're doing. So he was really informative and chatty and pleasant, and the horse was doing exactly what it should be doing. And they're enormous, but the piggery, we loved the piggery.

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before the adverts we had Everybody's Changing by Keen. This song just played was Kylie Minogue, of course, with Light Up. And now we have Message in a Bottle by The Police.

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Go Speedwagon and keep on loving you. Okay, what I've been loving recently is that I've taken up a new sport. I say a new sport as if I'm a sporty person, I'm really not. But at 59, I thought I must start moving more. I recently got a car, so it's a long story, but I recently got a car, having not run a car for 30 plus years. I walked and cycled everywhere. But I was made redundant in April, so then I got another job, but it's a drive away, so it's only a 27-minute drive. But that meant having to get a car, which means I don't walk or cycle as much as I used to. So I thought, right, I'm going to take up a sport. Now, I'm not a sporty person, so I swam and I did gymnastics growing up, but at 59 I realise I need to be moving more. I picked up pickleball. Now, I'm not really a racket sport person, so I've never played tennis. I've tried it a couple of times in my youth, and it's just not my thing. Squash? Forget it. Madness. But I started playing pickleball at the Huntingdon Tennis Club in Huntingdon on St. Peter's Road. And it's great. I just play in the social ones, and it's like old lady tennis. I don't know if that's the right way to be advertising pickleball. Please excuse me if it isn't. Dan is lovely, he runs it and he organises everyone. And you go along to a social session, there are loads of different times. If you just Google Pickleball Huntingdon, you'll see.

really good fun. And it's all levels, the social ones. They have competitive ones, so if you get good at it, or if you are good at it, or if you're just not wanting to do social, you want to do more competitive, I would recommend trying it. Ladies, gentlemen, everybody, the young, the old, it really doesn't matter. If you can move and you can hit something with a bat, it's a hollow ball, so it's not like a tennis ball at all. It's not as heavy on you as tennis. So it's a hollow ball and it's a bat, sort of, I don't know, 2 or 3 times the size of a table tennis bat. And you play, they pair you off, so you play in pairs, and Dan sort of knows how to change you about and say, okay, you play with that person and you play with that person, and then it's a really evenly matched game. But it's really good, and then they do sessions where you can go along and get better at like serving or doing the various things, backhand, for example, which I was hopeless at, and now I'm not bad. Hey. And it's really good, and they're going to have bespoke pickleball courts built. At the moment, they have courts that are marked up for both tennis and pickleball, but it's really good fun. So if you're thinking of trying something new, and it's outdoor and indoor, so they've got outdoor courts and indoor courts, because they're marked up for tennis and something else and pickleball. I don't know what the other thing is, maybe basketball, but I don't see any basketball hoops, so I'm talking nonsense. But try pickleball if you feel like just getting moving. It is great fun, and it has really been a good addition to my life and to my exercise regime.

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1: Coming up next is the news being read by Tanisha Sims. 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
2: 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Sometimes I stayed there at night, but mostly I was on the move. 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
5: A complete failure to protect babies from serial killer Lucy Letby. The findings of an inquiry into the crimes of the former neonatal nurse. A damning report says we'll never know how many newborns' lives could have been saved had staff at the Countess of Chester Hospital followed proper procedures.
6: Doctors and nurses failed to bring concerns to the safeguarding leads in late 2015. When concerns were raised with senior managers, including the hospital lead for safeguarding, no safeguarding action was taken. Senior nurses never accepted that the consultant's concerns were or even might be justified. Neither did senior managers.
5: Lady Justice Thirlwall criticised what she described as dysfunctional management and governance at the Trust. Letby was found guilty of the murder of 7 babies and the attempted murder of 7 more and is currently serving 15 whole life terms behind bars. In other news, unions are warning that political spending could get out of control after 2 huge donations to Reform UK in the last few days. The TUC said the £72 million Nigel Farage's party received was a worry to anyone who cares about democracy. The government's looking at tightening up the rules. 2 people have died and 4 others were seriously hurt after reports a pickup truck hit pedestrians and a number of cars in Doncaster. South Yorkshire Police say the 30-year-old driver has been bailed while inquiries continue. The number of people claiming the main disability benefit in England and Wales has hit a new record high. More than 4 million people are now entitled to personal independence payments, known as PIP, which are to help someone with long-term conditions with extra living costs. That number's almost doubled since 2019. London has missed out on a bid to host the 2029 World Athletics Championships. It's gone to Nairobi, making the Kenyan capital the first African host of the Global Sporting Showcase. And finally, if you're off to the pub tonight, well, you might not need to carry a wallet with you anymore to prove you're old enough for a pint. Pubs and shops in England and Wales are now allowed to accept digital ID as proof of age for buying alcohol. That's the latest from Radio News Hub. I'm Phil Towers.
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5: Showers continuing tonight across Scotland and northern England with thunderstorms possible, dry elsewhere with clear spells. Staying quite breezy though, and overnight lows of 12 degrees Celsius.

Houdini by Dua Lipa. So every week I'm going to try to remember to recommend a game. When I said I was going to go back onto the radio and do a radio show, a friend of mine said, "Oh, you should recommend games." Because for my 21st birthday, I got 21 board games, and I've been building on them ever since. This one's not so much a board game, but it's a game I'm going to recommend, and it's called Quirkle. Now, it's spelt funny. It's Quirkle. So if you want to look for it based on this recommendation, that's the name of it. So it's got 108 sort of wooden tiles. There are six different shapes and six different colours. And then you get a cloth bag pouch with it to shuffle and hold the tiles. And then you can play it on any flat surface, so any table, but not those slotted tables because they'll fall down between them. So you place them together. Let me try it, actually, let me read the rules for you. So players check their hands for the longest single attribute set, so either all the same colour with different shapes or all the same shapes with the different colours. And then you play that down, and then you play off it. So it just turns into this big sort of Scrabble-looking grid of colours and shapes. No line can have the same square in it, the same shape and colour. So you can't have two blue circles in the same line. You have to have either all circles, all the different colours, or all the same colour but all the different shapes to make a quirkle. And then it's just lots of fun. You always have six sort of tiles in front of you, so you always refresh to six, and then you play and play, and then you can play off different bits, so you can put a red circle next to a blue circle and then put other red tiles next to the red tile. Anyway, try it. It's really good fun. You can travel around with it. They sell travel size Quirkle as well, but Quirkle is my game recommendation, and every week I will recommend a different game to you and try and explain it a bit better than that. But these things are lookupable, so please feel free to look it up. It's Quirkle. Quirkle.

Hoo, have I done it again? That was Head on Fire by Griff and Sigrid. But before the news, we had Call the Shots by Girls Aloud, Where My House Lives by Willie Nelson, that's a cute little one, and Love Grows by Edison Lighthouse. Coming up, we have Cotton Candy by Youngblood. But let me say, you're going to be impressed by how I get this right next week.

Not a song I've ever heard before, but there we go. You learn something new every day. Pretty catchy. So, a new thing happening in my garden. Haven't we had a funny summer? So, I am really impressed by my lawn's ability to recover after being completely dead for weeks and with the hose pipe down and everything. Just a completely dead lawn. But now that it's all lush and green again, I walked out the other day and I thought, what on this planet is going on? And for the first time in my life, I am suffering with mining bees. They're apparently mining bees. So they apparently seeing mining bees in your UK lawn in September means that you're spotting the ivy mining bee. And it's one of the few solitary bee species that emerges in late summer and autumn. So why are they in your lawn? This is all what I looked up because I had no idea what was going on. So I videoed it and then showed someone and they said, oh, I'm sure they're mining bees. I looked them up. Yep, that's what they are. Thousands. I'd say hundreds of them, but I'm pretty sure it's thousands of them. So it says, why are they in your lawn? Nesting habits. Female mining bees dig small underground burrows in short or sparse turf, often on sunny south-facing lawns. Tick. While common mining bees like the tawny mining bee fly in spring, April to June, the ivy mining bees emerge as adults from September to November to feed on flowering ivy and lay eggs. Well, I don't have any flowering ivy. But, help yourselves. They seem quite happy just milling about on my lawn. Mounds. You may notice tiny loose piles of excavated soil that look like miniature volcanoes next to small burrow holes. Yes, I do. It says what you should do. So I thought, great, what should I do? Leave them be. Well, that's helpful. Mining bees are entirely harmless, do not have an aggressive hive to defend, and rarely sting. Their stings are too weak to pierce human skin. So that's good. Lawn health. The tiny dirt mounds do not damage the grass. Instead, they help with natural lawn aeration and drainage and disappear on their own. Natural finish. They are vital late-season pollinators and will naturally disappear after a few weeks once their nesting cycle finishes. So, yeah. So, covering my front lawn are these little mining bees who've come and quite happily made themselves at home. I had that horrid hedge, box hedge moth that came and just killed off my beautiful box hedge, which had taken 15 years to grow into a beautiful sort of thigh-high hedge. Lovely, squared off, beautiful, and they decimated it a couple of years ago. I've put some hebes in, but are they're not doing the job. They are not growing as I would have hoped they would be. They're still quite sort of low to the ground, and people walk their dogs past it and just let them trample all over them, which I always find very sort of distressing, but what can you do? People walk their dogs and then they're just on their phones, and their dogs are trampling all over my newly planted hebes, and I'm like, please, could you not? But I'm not out there all the time, so you just watch it on your Ring cameras and go, hey ho, that's a bit of a shame. But yeah, so if you are walking your dogs and you see newly planted hebes, don't please let them walk all over them. Much as I love a dog, I don't love them trampling and weeing all over my hebes. But what can you do? That and the lawn bees, they're taking over, and I am absolutely powerless to do anything about it would appear.

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2: Raymond, what have you been doing all day? I've tried to phone you, text you. I even left a message on the Salon webpage. Didn't you look at your WhatsApp? What's going on? Is everything all right?
3: Everything's fine, Sharna. Sorry about your calls, but we're so busy. I never even got time to look at my phone. What's WhatsApp?
2: Oh, has Alison gone off sick again?
3: No. Alison looks on work as her salvation, so she's there bright and early with the rest of us.
2: So how come you're so busy?
3: I think it's called running a successful business. We had quite a few walk-ins over the summer. They've become permanent clients and they've recommended us to their friends.
2: Oh, well, that's wonderful to hear. I'm very proud of you.
3: It means we're financially secure, so you can concentrate on all your efforts on the election. Can you have just dropped into the Salon if you needed to see me?
2: Jordan and I have been running all over the place with the election, and something has just come up which could affect us all.
3: Oh, no. What's that?
2: The council have just published this Huntsford Renewal Scheme.
3: What? What's that? I've not seen anything.
2: Raymond, you haven't been answering your phone or looking at your mail, have you? Basically, they're going to build 1 and 2 bed apartments on the car park behind the Victoria Hall. And more on that car park up from the Valley Parade. That one will wipe out the bus station. It's in this brochure that I managed to extract from the council this afternoon. And that's where I was.
3: Oh, that's madness. Our clients won't have anywhere to park.
2: Quite. But it looks good in the brochures. And there's a community hub, whatever that is. A gym, which will probably never get built. And more coffee shops. The idea is to make Huntsford a desirable upmarket town and attract young professionals.
3: Oh, it'll ruin us. And it'll hit every business in Huntsford. People won't come to Huntsford if they can't park.
2: Exactly. It may look great in the pictures, but it'll wreck the established businesses. And there is definitely a hidden agenda. The brochure and press releases, the posts to the town website and Facebook pages, plus an article in the Huntsford Advertiser, all of which mean some people were informed earlier than others. It's subterfuge. And Maggie Fletcher, you know, the other independent candidate, she's quoted in all of the marketing blurb as thinking they're wonderful plans and she'll campaign for all of them if she's elected.
3: So she obviously got a preview. Someone on the council wants to bounce it through with minimum scrutiny. It's vital that she's not elected.
2: I'm putting every effort into my campaign, and we'll need to double down on it.
3: Yep, and I will 100% support you. Is Sam joining us for supper?
2: No, she's gone out for a drink with Jordan. That meeting with Matt has left her in a very bad mood.
3: She really needs to move on from that scoundrel.
2: To be honest, I think she's finding being on her own with a small child lonely and demanding. She needs something else to do.
3: Charlotte, I've just had a closer look at this brochure. I've taken away the garage, it's gone. Just more flats and shops.
4: Hi, Trev. Oh, you look like you could use a shower. Has been busy doing the new food, eh?
5: Busy? Oh, it's been frantic, boss. I'm knackered.
4: Where's Bianca?
5: Oh, she'll be through. She's cashing up the food till.
4: Now, listen here, Trev. I bet that wee bism is going to ask for a pay rise. I tell her she's on minimum wage and I reckon it's not fair that she gets the same pay as you, right? So I expect you to back me up. Understood?
5: Well, you could give us both a pay rise, boss.
4: Oh, that's not going to happen.
5: I thought not. Worth a try anyhow.
4: Hi, Bianca. How'd we do tonight?
6: Really well. There's the totals.
5: Oh, that looks great, boss.
4: But that's just the takings, not the profit. You'll find that when you've taken out the cost of the food, fuel and your wages, there's never much profit.
6: I've already done that. That's the outgoings. See? Now look at the total. That's net profit.
4: You're very good at this. How do you know what Vicky charges for the food?
6: Vicky's a brilliant cook, but she has no idea of percentages, so I worked out all her prices for her.
4: Mind there's the reheating costs as well.
6: I checked your smart meter. That's them there. So that last column is your profit.
4: You haven't entered your wages as a cost?
6: That's because we're both employed anyway, to serve drinks.
4: Well, if it's a raise you're after, it's a no, okay? And Trevor agrees with me.
6: I'm not asking for a pay rise. Just me and Trev get commission on the food sales based on whatever profit you make. What do you think, Trev?
5: Well, yes. I mean, it's a lot harder work than serving drinks.
6: We want things to look really good, so I can ask Nat Wallop to come and give us a review. Oh, is that the time? I've got to get home. Bye!
4: That wee madam is talking herself out of a job. There's plenty of youngsters doing the job centre who'll be glad to work here.
5: Thing is, boss, she knows how to make the plates look great. The customers love her, and she's our contact with that Wallop guy who does the reviews. Plus, you won't get anyone down the job centre who's good with your accounts.
4: Okay, in that case, I wonder how low a percentage she'll take.
5: Not just her, boss. Us.
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0: 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Before Huntsford, Up on the Roof by The Drifters. Playing now, Brenda Russell, Piano in the Dark.

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2: Apple Home Improvements are giving away £50 if you can guess the celebrity from the clues given out each day on breakfast, mornings, afternoons and Ouse Valley Drive. You can guess the celebrity at any time, and the winner will be drawn completely at random after the competition closes at 7 p.m. on Wednesday the 30th of September. The winner's name will be announced on the next weekday edition of Ouse Valley Drive, Thursday the 1st of October. Okay, so I'm to read out the clues. I'm quite new to this, so I'm going to read out the clues to date. Born after the war, born in the USA, is a Leo, married twice, has dark brown hair, has two children, celebrated a birthday last month, is still alive and working, that's good to know, was known for TV and film, she is female, has a famous husband. Okay, so to enter the competition, email guessthecelebs@oosevalleyradio.com with your answer, along with your full name and phone number so that we can contact you if you win. 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Your personal details will be kept secure. 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
3: 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F, face,

Freddie Mercury, Living on My Own. I thought I would end today's section by talking about notable celebrities and their ages today. So, if it's your birthday today, happy birthday. If it is your birthday, you are sharing your birthday with the following: Tommy Lee Jones. Now, if you'd have asked me to guess how old he was, I would never have guessed that he was turning 80 today. Happy birthday, Tommy Lee Jones. You have done some great films. Someone else who's turning 80 today, Oliver Stone, the film director. So that I found interesting. Tom Hardy. Again, I wouldn't have known Tom Hardy was this old. He just seems like a young man to me. I suppose he still is. He turns 49. And then there's a bunch of other people I've not heard of. And then Jimmy Carr, who turns 54. So happy birthday to Jimmy Carr. He looks good. He's doing all right. Heidi Montag. Do we know who that is? No idea. But anyway, she turns 40 and she seems a very smiley, pretty thing. Historical figures whose birthday was today: Marco Polo and Agatha Christie. So I quite like that. I quite like just to go, oh, who shares that day? It means nothing. But I just find that quite interesting, and I hope you do too. So until next time, maybe next time I'll include that. Maybe not. We'll see. I'll mix it up, maybe. Anyway, more music. Who Loves You by Frankie Valli and the Four Seasons.

0: Time flies, doesn't it? We're coming to the end of our 3 hours together. I hope you've enjoyed it as much as I have. If you like the cut of my jib, then I'm back on air this Sunday with the lovely Tim Latham from 2 o'clock. Otherwise, I'm here every Tuesday from 1 till 4, doing much as I did today. Next up is the news, read by Georgia Lee, followed by Louis Payne, who will be with you from 4 until 7. After that, from 7 until 8, it's over to you. I hope you keep listening to Ouse Valley Radio, the only radio station in Huntingdon on 104 FM. 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

0: Some babies could have been saved from death at the hands of Lucy Letby if safeguarding action had been taken earlier. The Thirlwall inquiry was launched in 2023 in the wake of the former nurse's multiple convictions for murder and attempted murder of infants at the Countess of Chester Hospital. Solicitor Richard Scorer spoke on behalf of the families impacted.
1: The challenge now is to ensure that recommendations are implemented and implemented without delay. Far too often, public inquiry recommendations are left to gather dust. This cannot be allowed to happen again.
0: The jury at the inquest into the death of Belfast schoolboy Noah Donoghue has reached a unanimous decision on its findings. They found failings by Stormont's Department of Infrastructure around its management of access to a water culvert in North Belfast possibly contributed to the death of Noah. The trial started in January following police finding the 14-year-old's body in an underground water tunnel in June 2020. The government's thinking about bringing in a new rule that big donors to political parties would have to prove they live in the UK. It follows two big donations to Reform UK over the weekend, totalling over £70 million. Both the billionaires behind them were based abroad, but reports suggest they've recently moved back to Britain. New figures today could suggest the state pension could top £13,000 a year from next April. The £500 increase follows the news that wage growth was 3.9% in the 3 months to July. And Michael J. Fox was awarded a humanitarian Emmy last night for his work advocating for people living with Parkinson's. The 65-year-old was diagnosed with the disease back in the early 90s and launched a foundation in 2000, which has raised more than $2 billion. And that's the latest from Radio News Hub. I'm Georgia Lee.
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0: Showers continuing tonight across Scotland and northern England with thunderstorms possible. Dry elsewhere with clear spells, lows of 12 degrees Celsius.
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5: Here we go then, happy Tuesday, welcome into Ouse Valley Drive on 15th of September. I'm Louis Payne, with you all the way through till 7 o'clock tonight. We are settled in for another 3 hours of brilliant music, local updates and great company right through. Whether you're finishing off your work day, you're picking up the kids or you're stuck in a late afternoon rush hour across the Ouse Valley, I've got the perfect soundtrack to keep your Tuesday moving smoothly. 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Right then, kicking off with a 1990 track from Belinda Carlisle. 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

And Hurry Love playing right here on Ooze Valley Radio. And if you're looking for some fantastic live entertainment tonight, make sure you head over to the St. Neots Folk Club. 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New members and fresh faces, they're always welcome. 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
2: Alrighty then, Apple Home Improvements are giving away £50 if you can guess the celebrity from the clues given out each day on a breakfast, mornings, afternoons, and of course right here on Ouse Valley Drive. You can guess the celebrity at any time and the winner will be drawn completely at random after the competition closes at 7pm on Wednesday the 30th of September. The winner's name will then be announced on the next weekday edition of Ouse Valley Drive, which will be Thursday the 1st of October. Right then, Tuesday 15th of September today, and your clue is, has a famous husband. Your clue for today is, has a famous husband. Right then, put that together with all the clues you've got so far, and you get, born after the war, born in the USA, is a Leo, married twice, has dark brown hair, has two children, celebrated their birthday last month. Is still alive and working, was known for TV and film. She is female, and of course your clue for today, has a famous husband. Has a famous husband, she is female, was known for TV and film, is still alive and working, celebrated her birthday last month, has two children, has dark brown hair, married twice, is a Leo, born in the USA and born after the war. Do you think you know who our celebrity is? 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

Jesse Ware Spotlight, bringing that groove to your Tuesday afternoon. Fantastic run of music ahead then. I have got Empire State of Mind, Alex Warren and Joel Corey on the way. But first, Sam Fender, Olivia Dean, this is Rain Me In on News Valley Radio.

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4: 4:40 on a Tuesday afternoon. Louis Payne with you all the way through till 7 o'clock tonight. Heading towards the top of the hour right here on Ouse Valley Radio. Alicia Keys, Empire State of Mind on the way. Alex Warren, Fever Dream. But first, this is Americanos. Polly Johnson.

Joel Corey, Emma Nike, taking us towards the 5 o'clock news on Ooze Valley Radio. Hour one done and dusted. Coming up in hour two, I'll be giving you all the details on Couch to 5K course starting tomorrow in Huntington and St. Ives. Plus, music from Taylor Swift, Ed Sheeran, and our single of the week, Ezra Collective. But first...

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4: The World Inquiry into Lucy Letby's convictions found some babies could have been saved from death if safeguarding action had been taken earlier. Following the inquiry, the Department of Health and Social Care is setting up a recommendation hub to properly track how it is addressing concerns raised in the report. Solicitor Richard Scorer spoke on behalf of the families impacted.
5: Our clients welcome the recommendations around CCTV, access to insulin, strengthening of the duty of candour to include hospital managers, and the barring of managers guilty of incompetence and misconduct.
4: Ministers are considering tightening rules on overseas donors after revelations over Reform UK's donations. It emerged over the weekend that the party received £72 million from donors based in Hong Kong and Thailand. It's understood the government are considering a £100,000 cap and enhanced checks on donors' presence in the UK. The Cultural Secretary has told lifeboat volunteers she'll raise the issue of online abuse with social media firms. Lisa Nandy's written to RNLI staff to offer her support after many said they'd been targeted during anti-migrant protests earlier this month. She's praised their determination to keep people safe along the UK's coastlines. A teenage soldier who committed suicide was let down by two officers when she told them she'd been sexually assaulted. Prosecutors told a court 5 months before taking her own life, 19-year-old Jaisley Beck told Colonel Samantha Shepherd, Major James Hook, who did not treat the information with the seriousness deserved. Today, the two senior officers went on trial, accused of improper conduct. And London's missed out on a bid to host the 2029 World Athletics Championships. It's gone to Nairobi, making the Kenyan capital the first African host of the Global Sporting Showcase. That's the latest from Radio News Hub. I'm Georgia Lee.
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4: Showers continuing tonight across Scotland and northern England with thunderstorms possible. Dry elsewhere with clear spells, lows of 12 degrees Celsius.
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8: Just gone 5 o'clock on your Tuesday afternoon. Louis Payne with you all the way through till 7. 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

Kick it off. Taylor Swift, Anti-Hero, playing right here on Ood Valley Radio. Right then, are you looking to get outdoors and boost your fitness this autumn? 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It takes place in both Huntington and St. Ives at 7 p.m. It's completely tailored for all fitness levels, whether you're taking very first steps into running or you're coming back after a break. 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Right then, second song of our second hour of your Tuesday's Ood Valley Drive. Mr. Red.

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0: The Womack Teardrops are playing right here on News Valley Radio, bringing that classic energy to your Tuesday afternoon. Right then, now it's time to turn your radio up, because it's time to turn the spotlight on our News Valley Radio single of the week, chosen by our very own Tony Obies. 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

track to keep your drive a long time moving. That's Brown Eyed Gale, Ouse Valley Radio. 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Here's the Gale.

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5: 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I've got a massive lineup of music to take you to the 6 o'clock hour, though, including music from Four Seasons, Mae Stevens, Luke Combs. But first, we're starting with Duran Duran. 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

Paul Simon, Graceland. Taking you right up to 6 o'clock on Ooze Valley Radio. Hour 2 finished. Don't go anywhere, though. Coming up in the final hour, I'll be giving you a heads up on your third day's monthly quiz night in St. Ives. Plus, I've got tunes from KSI, Queen, Kylie Minogue, and a great one from Ragan Bowman. Radio News Hub is next, but first, to take you there, Bangles, Manic Monday.

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4: The Health Secretary, Yvette Cooper, has called for a turning point in the NHS. It comes after the Thirlwall inquiry into Lucy Letby's convictions was released.
5: Shocking failures on safeguarding. Failures in governance, in regulation, failures in the most basic duty of candour, failures in professional curiosity, and a repeated failure to refer concerns to the police, which the inquiry is clear should have been done at a much earlier stage.
4: The number of people claiming the main disability benefit in England and Wales has hit a new record high. More than 4 million people are now entitled to personal independent payments, known as PIP, which are to help someone with long-term conditions with extra living costs. That number's almost doubled since 2019. After 5 days of deliberating, the jury in the Noah Donoghue inquest have come to unanimous findings. Jurors found no police failings, but identified a series of investigative errors by officers which impacted their ability to reach conclusions. The inquest, which ran from January, looked into the death of the schoolboy whose body was found in an underground water tunnel in North Belfast in June 2020. The court has been told two senior officers let down a 19-year-old soldier, Jaisley Beck. 5 months before committing suicide, the teenage soldier told Colonel Samantha Shepherd and Major James Hook that she'd been sexually assaulted. Today, the two officers went on trial, accused of conduct harmful to good order and discipline. And if you're off out to the pub tonight, you might not need to carry a wallet with you anymore to prove you're old enough for a pint. From today, pubs and shops in England and Wales are allowed to accept digital ID as proof of age for buying alcohol. And a return date for the Celebrity Traitors has been revealed. The game show will return on October 1st with an extra long opening episode. Stars including Maya Jama, Michael Sheen and Miranda Hart will enter the castle. That's the latest from Radio News Hub. I'm Georgia Lee.
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4: Showers continuing tonight across Scotland and northern England with thunderstorms possible. Dry elsewhere with clear spells, lows of 12 degrees Celsius.
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10: Right then, just gone 6 o'clock, Tuesday 15th of September. Welcome into your final hour of your Ouse Valley Drive with me, Louis Payne. Keeping you entertained right through till 7 o'clock tonight. Kicking us off, this is Holiday, KSI.

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0: Michael Bublé sounding smooth as ever right here on News Valley Radio. Plenty more brilliant tunes lined up for the next half an hour, including Madonna, Kylie Minogue and Rag & Bone Man. But first, let me hand you over to your Tuesday's Business Bulletin.
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2: Job vacancies have fallen to a five-year low as small firms continue to hold back from hiring amid soaring wage costs. The Office for National Statistics said there were around 8,000 fewer vacancies quarter on quarter in the 3 months to August. The ONS says small firms are flagging ongoing pressures from rising wage bills as a factor holding them back from taking on staff. The cooperative group's planned takeover of rival Southern Co-op could face a full-scale investigation after the UK's competition watchdog warned over the tie-up. The Competitions and Markets Authority said the deal, which was announced in April, could substantially lessen competition in the sector. The firms, which have not disclosed the value of the deal, are continuing to run separately while the CMA investigations continue. And more jobs are at risk at property developer Harworth after it disclosed plans to slash costs amid efforts to save around £7.4 million a year. The Rotherham-based company is also continuing to reject a £583 million takeover offer from infrastructure firm Peel Group. Howard told investors it plans to cut costs sharply over the next 3 years.
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2: Here we go then. Apple Home Improvements are giving away £50 if you can guess the celebrity from the clues given out each day on a breakfast, mornings, afternoons, and right here on Ouse Valley Drive. You can guess the celebrity at any time, and the winner will be drawn completely at random after the competition closes at 7 p.m. on Wednesday, the 30th of September. The winner's name will then be announced on the next weekday edition of Ouse Valley Drive, which will be Thursday, the 1st of October. Right then, Tuesday, 15th of September, and your clue for today has a famous husband. Your clue for today is has a famous husband. And if you put them together with the clues you've got so far, you have a born after the war, born in the USA, is a Leo, married twice, has dark brown hair, has two children, celebrated a birthday last month, is still alive and working, was known for TV and film. Yesterday's clue is she is female, and your clue for today is has a famous husband. Has a famous husband, she's female, was known for TV and film, is still alive and working, celebrated a birthday last month, has two children, has dark brown hair, married twice, is a Leo, born in the USA and born after the war. Right then, do you know who our mystery celebrity is? You can enter the competition then by emailing guessthecelebatousevalleyradio.com. 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Right then, Rag and Bone Man Grace on its way. All of this feeling Kaiser as well. But first, from 2002, Kylie Minogue, this is In Your Eyes, playing right here on Ouse Valley Radio, the sound of Huntingdonshire and the only station in Huntingdon on FM.

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4: Right then, I'm bringing your Tuesday's drive home in style. Classic hits from George Michael, Camila Cabello, Noel Gallagher, and of course the Beatles. But up first, featuring Aretha Franklin, this is I Knew You Was Waiting For Me. From 1986, great track from George Michael. Turn it up.

get back to the Beatles, Ooze Valley Radio. 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Thanks so much for riding along with me today, right here on Ooze Valley Radio. 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Stay tuned, though, for our evening lineup. 8 o'clock till 10 o'clock, Paul Chapman's here for the Retro Chart Show. And after the 7 o'clock news, till 8 o'clock, it's over to you. I'll be back Monday from 4 o'clock with another packed show right here on Ooze Valley Radio. Soundfender, Elton John, talk to you. We'll play you up to the top of the hour. 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
5: The Health Secretary, Yvette Cooper, has apologised to grieving families following the release of the Thirlwall inquiry. The inquiry looks into Lucy Letby's convictions and the failures of other hospital staff.
6: On behalf of the government and the health service, I am profoundly sorry for the failures set out so clearly in this report, for the harm, distress and unthinkable loss for their families and for the failures to keep their babies safe.
5: A teenage soldier who committed suicide was let down by two officers when she told them she'd been sexually assaulted. Prosecutors told a court 5 months before taking her own life, 19-year-old Jaisley Beck told Colonel Samantha Shepherd and Major James Hook, who did not treat the information with the seriousness deserved. Today, the two senior officers went on trial, accused of improper conduct. A Reform UK Welsh leader has stepped down following an arrest. Dan Thomas is standing down for personal reasons following his arrest on suspicion of assault and controlling behaviour. In a statement released today, he stressed that he's done nothing wrong and does not want this to distract from the great work their team is doing. London has missed out on a bid to host the 2029 World Athletics Championships. It's gone to Nairobi instead, making the Kenyan capital the first African hosts of the global sporting showcase. Munich's been awarded the following one in 2031. And Michael J. Fox was awarded a humanitarian Emmy last night for his work advocating for people living with Parkinson's. The 65-year-old actor was diagnosed with the disease back in the early 90s and launched a foundation in 2000, which has then raised more than $2 billion for the cause. That's the latest from Radio News Hub. I'm Georgia Lee.
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5: Showers continuing tonight across the north and west, with potential thunderstorms, dry and clear spells elsewhere. Lows of 12 degrees Celsius.

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4: Some babies could have been saved from death at the hands of Lucy Letby if safeguarding action had been taken earlier. The Thirlwall inquiry was launched in 2023 in the wake of the former nurse's multiple convictions for murder and attempted murder of infants at the Countess of Chester Hospital. Solicitor Richard Scorer spoke on behalf of the families impacted.
5: The challenge now is to ensure that recommendations are implemented and implemented without delay. Far too often, public inquiry recommendations are left to gather dust. This cannot be allowed to happen again.
4: The Culture Secretary has told Lifeboat volunteers she'll raise the issue of online abuse with social media firms. Lisa Nandy's written to RNLI staff to offer her support after many said they'd been targeted during anti-migrant protests earlier this month. A Reform UK Welsh leader has stepped down following an arrest. Dan Thomas is standing down for personal reasons following his arrest on suspicion of assault and controlling behaviour. In a statement released today, he stressed that he'd done nothing wrong and does not want this to distract from the great work their team is doing. A Paris court has awarded €1 to Kim Kardashian for her 2016 armed robbery in the French capital. Two robbers dressed as police bound Kardashian and stole more than £4 million of jewellery. The US star had asked for the singular euro in a bid to move on following last year when 8 people were found guilty for the targeted attack. And the Celebrity Traitors will return to our screens on the 1st of October. Stars James Acaster, Richard E. Grant and Maya Jama are just some of the big names who will enter the castle. That's the latest from Radio News Hub. I'm Georgia Lee.
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4: Showers continuing tonight across the north and west with potential thunderstorms, dry and clear spells elsewhere. Lows of 12 degrees Celsius.
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9: Ouse Valley Radio, Tuesday evening just after 8 o'clock, which means it's the Retro Chart Show with myself, Paul Chapman. Our first hour of the show, we are looking at the 14th of September 1980. Some chart breakers first. Straight In, a new entrant at 36 for Diana Ross, on her way to number 5.

My Old Piano, Diana Ross, new entrant at 36. She'd eventually reached the top five with that. One place above was a chart entrant at 35 for Bob Marley and the Wailers. Three Little Birds tweeting their way to number 17 eventually.

So chart entrance at 35 for Bob Marley and the Wailers, Three Little Birds. They'd eventually reach number 17. Another chart entrance at 28. This would go all the way to number 2, only held off by the Police. D-I-S-C-O, Ottoan. Number 28 this week, 1980.

Please Don't Stand So Close to Me was one of the biggest sellers of the year, and that held off Ottowans, D-I-S-C-O. They'd reach number 2, a chart entrant this week at 28. Madness were up 25 to 21. They were kept off the top as well. They'd eventually reach number 3.

The final of our chart breakers for this week, 1980 Madness, up 25 places at 21 with Baggy Trousers on the way

top three. So, 14th of September, 1980. Eight on the way up, nine on the way down, three non-movers. This track had been in the charts for 8 weeks, and this was the first of 3 weeks where it would stay at number 20. The Nick Straker Band, A Walk in the Park.

0: Did I say it was the first of three weeks at number 20 for A Walk in the Park from the Nick Straker Band? I think I did. It's the second of their three weeks at number 20. At number 19, it was Marie Marie from Shakin' Stevens. I Die, You Die, Gary Newman down six at 18. And Tom Ark from the Piranhas had been as high as number six this week, down at 17. And down three at number 16 for Bank Robber from The Clash. An on mover for Billy Joel. Still rock and roll to me at number 15. He'd eventually climb to 14.
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It's Valley Radio, the Retro Chart Show with myself, Paul Chapman. At number 15 this week, 1980, Billy Joel, It's Still Rock and Roll to Me, a non-mover. He'd climb as high as 14 eventually. At number 14, They've a Right to Be Paranoid, Black Sabbath were up 3, but that was as high as they would get. At number 13, Village People were up 1 place with Can't Stop the Music, and they would stop eventually at number 11.

They'd eventually reach number 11 this week, up a place at 13. Village People, Can't Stop the Music. Number 12, The Sunshine of Your Smile, Mike Berry, was down a place. And Sheena Easton, 9 to 5, had peaked at number 3 with this. This week, down 5. In America, it was called Morning Train, not to get confused with Dolly Parton's track.

First of two tracks inside the top 20 for Sheena Easton, 9 to 5. Also Dolly Parton with a track of the same name, completely different, but the Americans wanted to understand what things were doing as they do, and they called that track Morning Train. So we're into the top 10 this week, 1980, with a climber of 8 first of all, on the way to number 7 for Queen, Another One Bites the Dust.

Oos Valley Radio is the Retro Chart Show with myself, Paul Chapman. We're into the top 10 this week, 1980, with Queen at number 10. They were up 8 with Another One Bites the Dust. Dreaming from Cliff Richard was down a place, and Sheena Easton's second track inside the top 20, Modern Girl, was up 2 at number 8. This would be as high as it would climb.

Junior Easton at number 8, the second of two tracks inside the top 20 for her, Modern Girl. And at number 7, at the time, the most expensive video music video ever produced. David Bowie had spent 2 weeks at the top with Ashes to Ashes. This week, down 4 at 7.

0: former number one for David Bowie, Ashes to Ashes. He was down four at number seven. Down a place at six for Eighth Day. That was, of course, Hazel O'Connor. And into the top five, another former number one, The Jam, Start, was down three at five.
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Lewis Valley Radio, the Retro Chart Show with myself, Paul Chapman. We're into the top five this week, 1980. At five, a faller of three places for The Jam and Start. And the highest climber of the week was up 26 places to number four. It eventually reached number two. Master Blaster, this is Stevie Wonder.

The Police, the following week, would go straight in at number one with Don't Stand So Close to Me, one of the biggest tracks of the year, which held off Stevie Wonder's Master Blaster. It was up 26 this week at number four, and because of The Police, would only reach number two. Top three then, Elvis Presley, as high as he would get with It's Only Love, was up four at three.

We're inside the top three this week, 1980. Elvis, It's Only Love, up four at three. And up two at two, as high as she would get, Randy Crawford, One Day I'll Fly Away.

0: Randy Crawford was up to it too with One Day I'll Fly Away. And the number one this week, 1980, for the second of the 2 weeks at the top for her, Kelly Marie. Feels like I'm in love.
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Sylvester was on his way to number 8 this week, up 4 at 26. The highest new entrant of the week, straight in at 21, on the way to the top 5 for ABBA, Summer Night City.

The highest new entrant of the week, in at 21 for ABBA, Summer Night City. They'd eventually reach number 5. So 10th of September 1978, 8 on the way up, 8 on the way down, 4 non-movers. Down 6 at 20 for Bob Dylan, Baby Stop Crying.

Bob Dylan was down 6 at 20 with Baby Stop Crying. Right, in 1978, it was the year of two big movie soundtracks. Saturday Night Fever, more from that a little later, and Grease. The title track from the Grease movie, Frankie Valli, was up 5 at 19, on his way to the top 3.

0: Frankie Valli with the title track from the Grease movie. It was up 5 at 19. He'd eventually reach number 3. At 18, it's Only Make Believe from Child. They were down 7. A Non-Mover at 17, not quite Top of the Pops for Resolos. And the Motors Forget About You down 3 at 16. At 15, it was up 10 places, as high as we would get, but we've got the track in its entirety next. I Thought It Was You, number 15.
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Bruce Manley Radio, the Retro Chart Show with myself, Paul Chapman. We're looking at this week, 1978. We're up 10 places. Was Herbie Hancock with I Thought It Was You. At number 14, Status Quo, Again and Again. They were up 9. And up 3 at 13, Blondie and Picture This. Our second track from the Grease movie soundtrack, You're the One That I Want. John Travolta, Olivia Newton-John had spent 9 weeks at the top with this, and they'd reached a number one again with Summer Nights.

They were down 5 with the one that I want, John Travolta and Olivia Newton-John, but it wasn't all down and out. They would make number 1 again with Summer Nights. Right, at number 11, we'll have more from the Bee Gees a little later, but Andy Gibb from the Bee Gees was down a place with An Everlasting Love.

Andy Giver and Everlasting Love was down a place at 11. The top 10 this week, 1978. Exile, Kiss You All Over was up at 9. And down a place at 9, Cerrone and Supernature. High Tensions, British Hustle was up a place at 8. And up 8 places at number 7 for Susie and the Banshees, Hong Kong Garden.

Suzanne Banshees were up 8 at 7 with Hong Kong Garden, as high as they would climb. Non-mover at 6, Jilted John and Jilted John. And the top 5, a non-mover for David Essex, Oh What a Circus. And Darts, It's Raining, down a place at 4. It's been on the charts for 21 weeks. Already been at number 1. It's a double A-side. Brown Girl in the Ring and Rivers of Babylon. Boney M, down a place at 3.

0: Don't say we don't spoil you on the Retro Chart Show. That's the club mix of Brown Girl in the Ring. And the double A-side was with By the Rivers of Babylon. Number three for Boney M next.
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10cc Dreadlock Holiday would be a number one next week, and from a future number one to the current number one, the fifth and final week at the top for the Commodores, Three Times a Lady.

Number one in the singles chart this week, 1978, Three Times a Lady from the Commodores. Tony Steers wakes you all up tomorrow morning, Wednesday breakfast, 7 a.m. here on News Valley Radio. And up next with The Late Show, it's Tony Obi. I'm back to drive you all home tomorrow at 4. 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In the meantime, 28 weeks on the album chart, 18 of which at number one. This week, a non-mover at 2 for the Bee Gees, Saturday Night Fever. 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
4: The Health Secretary, Yvette Cooper, has called for a turning point in the NHS. It comes after the Thirlwall inquiry into Lucy Letby's convictions was released.
5: Shocking failures on safeguarding, failures in governance, in regulation, failures in the most basic duty of candour, failures in professional curiosity, and a repeated failure to refer concerns to the police, which the inquiry is clear should have been done at a much earlier stage.
4: Unions are warning that political spending could get out of control after two huge donations to Reform UK in the last few days. The TUC said the £72 million Nigel Farage's party received was a worry to anyone who cares about democracy. The government's looking at tightening up the rules. The number of people claiming the main disability benefit in England and Wales has hit a new record high. More than 4 million people are now entitled to personal independence payments known as PIP. That number's almost doubled since 2019. The government could make it harder for employers to turn down requests to work from home. Speaking at the TUC, Louise Haig, the First Secretary of State, said she plans to strengthen the right to flexible working. She says bosses will have to consider every request to work from home raised by an employee and take it seriously. A Paris court has awarded €1 to Kim Kardashian for her 2016 armed robbery in the French capital. Two robbers dressed as police bound Kardashian and stole more than £4 million worth of jewellery. The US star had asked for the singular euro in a bid to move on following last year when eight people were found guilty for the targeted attack. And a return date for the celebrity traitors has been revealed. The game show will return on October 1st with an extra long opening episode. That's the latest from Radio News Hub. I'm Georgia Lee.
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4: Dry for many tomorrow with cloudy skies and some bright spells, a possibility of scattered showers, but a breezy and cool day for many. Highs of 19 degrees Celsius.

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The Weeknd on a Tuesday night. Thank you to Paul for the last couple of hours. He's back next Tuesday with more at 8 o'clock. But for now, it's The Late Show with all the usual stuff. 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

Genesis Abacab. Now, looking forward to tomorrow night here on Ouse Valley Radio 104 FM. Norman's here at 7, when he'll be talking about how Caresco in Saltree serves the community from Sharon Doherty, who is the customer service manager there, and Michelle Goodwin, the finance manager. So that's Norman finding out all about how Caresco helps the community in Saltree. And looking forward to the morning. Mornings, it's with Jamie Stocker, from 10 till 1 tomorrow. It's the Obie, it's the Late Show with Cher.

Santana, she's not there. So, it is Hoos Valley Radio 104 FM. It is the sound of Huntingdonshire. Let's hear what the weather of Huntingdonshire is going to be like tomorrow. It'll be bright and dry in the morning, some cloud developing in the afternoon, maybe some scattered showers, and the maximum temperature 18 degrees, so a little bit cooler than today. Today was a warm one. It kind of got up to about 24 degrees. Anyway, it's the weather. That could all change.

0: The Humour League and humour. The single of the week is a good song. Well, I think so. If you like it, you can let me know. Just send me an email, tony@oozevalleyradio.com. The single of the week is from the Ezra Collective. Well organised.
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And it's the single of the week for this week. It's from their new album. It's worth a listen. The Esmer Collective, well organised. We'll play it again tomorrow night at 10:20. And it'll be on the breakfast show at about 8:15 in the morning. Now, from the latest Ooze Valley Radio playlist, is Old Dominion, Late at Great Heartbreak.

Old Dominion, now that is a tune. Late Great Heartbreak, yes. It is the OB, it is the Late Show. The three of the best tonight features one band, three songs. And tonight is Wings. We start with a silly love song.

three of the best. Tonight, at Wings, we started with Silly Love Songs, Let 'Em In, and that was Listen to What the Man Said. Showbiz News, it's on the way, after at C'est La Vie, and Robbie Neville.

0: Their support behind Macklemore after he was dropped from Ed Sheeran's tour. The American rapper's been the build-up for the US leg, where he spoke in support of Palestine. He confirmed yesterday that Sheeran and his team had decided to remove him from the rest of the dates. And EastEnders star Lacey Turner says Strictly Come Dancing is the hardest thing she's ever done. She's among the 15 celebs taking part.
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The real thing, you to me are everything. Do you fancy a love song? Or two? Or a few? There are some coming up between 11 and midnight. We head towards the news at midnight. Actually, we head towards the news at 11. With the Beach Boys. I can hear music.

It is the final hour of Tuesday. We're nearly at Wednesday. The Love Songs take us to midnight, starting with Chapel Roan and The Subway. 1 hour of great love songs. Wrap up your Tuesday night. 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

Luther, Buy Me a Rose. A lovely sentiment. And before that, Marvin Gaye. On the way, 30 minutes uninterrupted love songs. Michael Jackson, Norah Jones, Sade and Paul Young. They're lined up, they're ready to play. But playing now, the Chi-Lites, Too Good to be Forgotten.

Linda Ronstadt, Aaron Neville wrap up the late show for this Tuesday night. Up next in the morning at 7 is Breakfast with Terry. And up next, just after the news at midnight, it is the Ouse Valley Radio Nighttime Playlist.

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